Denver's Best Music, Mix 100. I love Rihanna, no shade, but her new tattoo that she got of her kids' scribbles on the back of her knee, it literally just looks like a bruise. Girl, you couldn't get them to do a smiley face or something for you?

Mix 100, as more and more restaurants partake in shrinkflation, charging more for less, the CEO of Chipotle says, nah, that's not going to be us. All you got to do is ask for a little bit more. Okay, CEO says so. So next time, go ahead, tell him to load it up.

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2: 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Northbound 25 at Dry Creek. Four left lanes are blocked off. Traffic is stopped. This is northbound I-25 at Dry Creek, solid back to Lincoln Avenue. It's over a 40-minute delay. Try to avoid this area if you can. It's a wreck eastbound 70 at Chambers, right lane blocked off. And crash in from Lakewood, eastbound 6th Avenue before Federal. That's in the left lane. For victims of drunk and drug driving, your grief is unique, but you're not alone. You always have a place at MAD. 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

0: 100. Yesterday was Mother's Day, and it was so cute seeing all the moms getting flowers and gifts from the kids. One of my favorite social media days for sure. That and Valentine's Day. I love seeing all the love. Don't be a hater.
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0: 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So there were spots like in my grass that didn't have as much snow as other spots. 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
0: I'm such a dad. 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
4: 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This sport sponsored by Mothers Against Drunk Driving. Northbound 25 at Dry Creek. Four left lanes are blocked off. Traffic is stopped. This is northbound I-25 at Dry Creek, solid back to Lincoln Avenue. It's over a 40-minute delay. Try to avoid this area if you can. It's a wreck eastbound 70 at Chambers, right lane blocked off. Crash in from Lakewood, eastbound 6th Avenue before Federal. That's in the left lane. For victims of drunken drug driving, your grief is unique, but you're not alone. 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

Denver's best music. What's going on? It's Big Rob on the radio, stepping in, hanging out on the night show for Synergy. I did nights so long ago that I forgot how empty the building is after 7 o'clock. It's cool though. We can hang out, huh? Here comes

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Tonight, she wanted me to remind you to be listening tomorrow morning at 8 o'clock. JKJ are going to give you the first Ed Sheeran Sin Adventure. 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

0: just out this morning talking about the quirky world's largest attractions for your next road trip. You can go see the world's biggest baseball bat in Louisville, Kentucky, the world's biggest belt buckle. The world's largest fountain soda cup is in Missouri. On this list, it says world's largest ego can be found in Lone Tree, Colorado, though.
1: Yeah.
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0: Hey, it's Jeremy from The Morning Show. 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

so tomorrow morning on Mix 100 with Jeremy, Katie, and Josh, just after 8 o'clock, they're going to give you a 3-digit flight code. Write that flight code down and be listening again at 1 o'clock. I'm going to give you a second 3-digit flight code. And then at 4 o'clock, you'll give both of those codes together to Nina for a chance to see Ed Sheeran in Denver and in Las Vegas, okay?

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Thank you for listening to Mix 100. My name is Big Rob, hanging out for Synergy. She's doing a tour and not coming to Colorado, which quite honestly makes me sad. Drop Dead. It is brand new music from Olivia Rodrigo, and it plays right now on Mix 100.

0: sneak little nibbles of dark chocolate that I have hidden in the cupboards in the kitchen.
1: Oh.
0: So the kids don't find it. I bought like 4 or 5 dark chocolate bars. Nick Nack had a little hankering last night, so she went down to the kitchen. And seriously, all that's left is like a bite out of one of them. And she comes upstairs. She goes, geez, big back.
1: Look at you, Mr. Chocolate.
0: She's like, thanks for saving me some.
1: Couch hippo.
0: Like, I'm a couch hippo.
1: You're a couch hippo.
0: Don't give her any ideas, Katie.
1: No, believe me, I'm familiar with the terms. Hey, I've got a few.
0: Hippo. Like, thick.
1: Floor walrus. What do you want?
0: Oh, no, that's a good one, too.
1: We've got a few. Jeremy, Katie, and Josh in the morning.
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0: identifies as a horse is coming to Denver.
1: What?
0: So that's exciting.
1: Wait a
0: horse
1: minute.
0: Horse girl. What? Right? So
1: okay,
0: it's, right?
1: I gotta go to this.
0: It's a whole thing.
1: I gotta dress up as a rooster or something and go to this.
0: Yeah, the barnyard animals. Exactly.
1: What would be my animal?
0: Maybe you could be a duo.
1: I am laughing at the text line.
0: Oh.
1: I mean, like, boom, boom, boom, boom, boom. Jeremy can be a donkey. Jeremy's a donkey. Jeremy's an ass. Jeremy's an ass.
0: You guys
1: Jeremy's
0: got
1: a
0: it.
1: Donkey.
0: Yo,
1: bing,
0: got
1: bing,
0: it.
1: Bing, bing, bing. He always dresses like a donkey.
0: Thank you, text line.
1: You guys nailed it. I'm going to be a donkey. I'm a donkey. It's an ass.
2: Jeremy, Katie, and Josh in the morning. 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

was watching an interview with Halsey last week where she says her last album sold more copies than some of the bigger artists out on the charts right now, and her record label still won't let her release new music, which is kind of crazy, right? Halsey is on now on Mix 100.

0: dad moved. 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
0: I'm such a dad. 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

0: list out this morning talking about the quirky world's largest attractions for your next road trip. 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The world's largest fountain soda cup is in Missouri. 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
0: Jeremy, Knicks 100. 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
1: No, I knew it was you. Jeremy, Kitty, and Josh in the morning.
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0: So the kids don't find it. I bought like 4 or 5 dark chocolate bars. Nick Nack had a little hankering last night, so she went down to the kitchen. And seriously, all that's left is like a bite out of one of them. And she comes upstairs. She goes, geez, big back.
1: Look at you, Mr. Chocolate.
0: She's like, thanks for saving me some.
1: Couch hippo.
0: I'm a couch hippo.
1: You're a couch hippo.
0: Don't give her any ideas, Katie.
1: Believe me, I'm familiar with the terms.
0: Hey,
1: I've got a few.
0: Hippo. Thick.
1: Floor walrus. What do you want?
0: Oh, that's a good one, too.
1: We've got a few. Jeremy, Katie, and Josh in the morning.
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0: identifies as a horse is coming to Denver.
1: What?
0: So that's exciting.
1: Wait a
0: horse
1: minute.
0: Horse girl. What? Right? So
1: okay.
0: It's, right?
1: I gotta go to this.
0: It's a whole thing.
1: I gotta dress up as a rooster or something and go to this.
0: Yeah, the barnyard animals. Exactly.
1: What would be my animal?
0: Maybe you could be a duo.
1: I am laughing at the text line.
0: Oh.
1: I mean, like, boom, boom, boom, boom, boom. Jeremy can be a donkey. Jeremy's a donkey. Jeremy's an ass. Jeremy's an ass.
0: You guys
1: Jeremy's
0: got
1: a
0: it.
1: Donkey. Boom,
0: y'all
1: bing,
0: got
1: bing,
0: it.
1: Bing, bing. He always dresses like a donkey.
0: Thank you, text line.
1: You guys nailed it. I'm going to be a donkey. I'm a donkey. It's an ass.
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1: 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Katy Perry, Juicy J.

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0: such a dad move. 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
0: We have had no moisture. 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
1: You raked your snow.
0: I'm such a dad. 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
0: I leave, brush my teeth with a bottle of Jack. 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

0: list out this morning talking about the quirky world's largest attractions for your next road trip. You go see the world's biggest baseball bat in Louisville, Kentucky, the world's biggest belt buckle. The world's largest fountain soda cup is in Missouri. On this list, it says world's largest ego can be found in Lone Tree, Colorado, though.
1: Yeah.
0: Jeremy, Knicks 100. You thought I was going to say you.
1: No, I knew it was you.
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0: sneak little nibbles of dark chocolate that I have hidden in the cupboards in the kitchen.
1: Oh.
0: So the kids don't find it. I bought like 4 or 5 dark chocolate bars. Nick Nack had a little hankering last night, so she went down to the kitchen. And seriously, all that's left is like a bite out of one of them. And she comes upstairs. She goes, geez, big back.
1: Look at you, Mr. Chocolate.
0: She's like, thanks for saving me some.
1: Couch hippo.
0: Like, I'm a couch hippo.
1: You're a couch hippo.
0: Don't give her any ideas, Katie.
1: Believe me, I'm familiar with the terms. Hey, I've got a few. Hippo. Like,
0: thick.
1: Floor walrus. What do you want?
0: Oh, no, that's a good one, too.
1: We've got a few. Jeremy, Katie, and Josh in the morning.
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6: That was awfully nice of all of our family members to record those nice little segments for us. Jeremy, Katie, Josh here at Denver's Mix 100, kicking things off for a Tuesday morning here. 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Set some reminders on your Alexa or in your phone this morning. 7:30, Fast 5 with some Elitch's, Taste of Elitch's tickets up for grabs today. We'll be giving you another Ed Sheeran flight number at 8 o'clock. And, of course, it's Katie Crush right around 9:20 today. So set some reminders and hang out with JKJ all morning long. I do want to welcome you guys to National Nutty Fudge Day today.
7: I love Nutty Fudge.
6: You are a Nutty Fudge. When I think of Nutty Fudge, I'm like, that's Katie.
7: I like that. I like that I give you that vibe, so I'll take it.
6: I'm not a Nutty Fudge guy. I'm just a fudge guy.
7: Oh.
6: I love me some fudge. I think it's up there with like getting the nuts in my banana bread.
7: Oh, I don't want that.
6: I don't want anything crunchy and things that I feel like should be generally soft. But I like fudge.
7: No, I like the, my favorite kind of fudge is the Rocky Road. So it's got the marshmallows, the chocolate, and almonds. And so the nuts are needed, Jeremy.
6: Well, indeed they are for some people,
7: sure,
6: Katie. I'm good. Don't need those nuts in my mouth at all. It does definitely take me back to like Christmas time growing up where my mom would, you know, lay everything out in the kitchen and we'd make snickerdoodles and cookies.
7: Yeah.
6: And one of the things that she made every year was fudge, big blocks of fudge.
7: Mm.
6: And I still remember it to this day. You know, she'd make it on the wax paper and roll it up and let it solidify. And then we'd get in there and chop it into little squares and yum, yum, yum, yum, yum. And then make that fudge our biatch.
7: And it's so easy, but it's like, it's temperament, right? Like the chocolate can, you got to like work with it. So you have to stir it constantly to make sure it doesn't crystallize.
6: Yeah.
7: You do. And so, but it is so easy to make. But it, like when you put fudge out, people think you did something. Right? Like,
6: did you make fudge?
7: Yes, like it's a big deal.
6: You know, I've never made fudge before. Could you tell me your secret ingredient?
7: It's right on the back, the recipe's on the back of the can of condensed milk, but it is like a family secret every time.
6: Or the back of the Toll House morsels.
7: Yeah.
6: How to make fudge, which is just generally what? It's like chocolate.
7: Condensed milk, chocolate,
6: and about
7: butter.
6: 9 cups of sugar, I think.
7: Yeah.
6: And then butter. It's like, 3-4 ingredients.
7: Yeah, vanilla. It's not very many. The marshmallow you put in there if you want it. Depending on what ingredients you're using. But it is so good.
6: It is so good.
7: So worth it.
6: And the best part, too, of making fudge is definitely the bowl. When I was a kid, I can't do it now because as soon as I would do this, I'd gain 8 pounds. But you run your finger.
7: Mm-hmm.
6: You do the finger squeegee.
7: Yeah.
6: Which is also my Instagram handle. at finger squeegee. All the way around the bowl and you suck it off your finger.
7: Oh, so
6: that's
7: good.
6: Living.
7: That's like a whole piece of fudge right there.
6: That is living right there.
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21: Good morning, Colorado. Happy Tuesday. Such a pretty start to our day. We're going to see a lot of sunshine today, and it is going to be another warm afternoon, just not quite as hot as what we saw yesterday. Highs are going to get into the upper 70s to low 80s over the northeastern plains. We have a weak front rolling through. Lots of sunshine, though, again, statewide today. Now, tomorrow we'll see increasing clouds and a chance for a few isolated storms, but it's going to be warm tomorrow. Highs in the upper 80s, close to 90 on Wednesday. It's going to stay warm through the end of the week. Have a great day. Enjoy this beautiful weather. I'm Denver 7 Chief Meteorologist Lisa Hidalgo.
22: Bad crash this morning and a tough drive trying to get through downtown. This report sponsored by Mothers Against Drunk Driving. Serious crash on southbound I-25 before Colfax. Whole left side of the highway blocked. Three left lanes blocked. One right lane is currently open. Southbound I-25 stopped back to 58th Avenue. It's over a 45-minute delay. May want to avoid southbound I-25. 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

0: Well, yeah, you do get older, and we got a pretty good story about a really old lady this morning, don't we?
1: Well, the world's oldest person is what she is, Maria Baranyas Moreira.
0: Love her.
1: Well, she actually lived to 117 years old, so she passed away in 2024, but researchers did a study on her after she passed, and they found that she had strong metabolic health and protective genes, and they're saying a lot of this is because she ate so much Greek yogurt.
0: It was yogurt?
1: Yes.
0: Oh my God, we eat so much Greek yogurt at
1: the
0: house.
1: I do too. Every single day I have a little container of Greek yogurt with blueberries. I don't know why you're looking at me sideways
0: well,
1: like that.
0: Listen, I got questions about this old lady.
1: Yes.
0: Was it just straight Greek yogurt, or was it like the Noosa Greek yogurt that has as much sugar as a can of soda?
1: Oh.
0: And it's full of artificial colors and flavors. And
1: my yogurt is the regular
0: straight yogurt. A little
1: and
0: honey
1: I
0: in
1: just
0: it.
1: Put blueberries. It is flavored, but it doesn't have the sugar content.
0: Okay.
1: So what I'm doing is pretty good.
0: Full of aspartame instead.
1: What Maria is doing is also pretty good, just because they say that not only did she eat a lot of yogurt, but she did not drink, she did not smoke, and she prioritized fermented food. So not only the yogurt, the kimchi, all the things that

0: date with our resident sports nerd, Josh. What you got, buddy?
1: Well, the Colorado Avalanche came back in dominant fashion last night, and they did end up getting a massive W, which was much needed after the loss the other day. They beat the Minnesota Wild 5-2, and one of the highlights, or I guess lowlights you could call it, was Nathan MacKinnon taking a puck off the face at end of the second period, directly to his face, missed a little bit of time, but then came back and did this.
2: Center ice. Links up with MacKinnon. Empty net. You betcha. The Mac attack is back, Jack. Goals in five straight games.
3: I love that guy.
0: Is that Connor?
1: Yeah, Connor's the best.
3: I love that guy.
1: The resident play-by-play commentator for Altitude over with our sister station.
3: I was watching a video of him on Facebook the other night while we were laying in bed and Nicole was watching it. I was like, that guy's sometimes in the radio station, and he talks like that when he's in here, too.
1: No matter what he's doing.
3: Who brought donuts in the kitchen?
4: No, and he's just so much fun every time he rolls
3: in.
4: It's like, oh, Connor's here, yay!
1: He's the best. And it's funny, because unlike Alan Roach or whatever, who has the booming voice, he also has that, but he's just a little bit smaller than that.
4: Yeah.
1: That
3: he's a little man, I know.
1: And you're just like, whoa!
4: Yeah.
3: Well, really go Avs go, man!
1: Go Avs go. We're really excited. They will be back in action on Wednesday night against the Minnesota Wild. They could close out the series here, which is really exciting.
4: Yeah. Yeah,
3: hells to the yes. Here's your sports update with JKJ here at Mix 100.
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2: Oh my goodness, so much stuff floating around this goofy planet this morning. What is going on nationally and locally? Well, I got a story here in front of me. It looks like Savannah Guthrie is going to have a new primetime game show based on the popular New York Times puzzle, Wordle.
3: Yeah.
2: People love the Wordle, don't they?
3: Yeah, her and Jimmy Fallon, right?
2: Yeah. Actually, I got some audio. I'm not going to tell you about it. I'll let you and Jimmy Fallon talk about it.
4: We've been developing Wordle as a game show for the past 2.5 years with the New York Times, and it's official. We are making Wordle game show with our host, Savannah Guthrie. Come on, Savannah.
5: Oh my gosh.
4: We can tell everybody.
5: I know. We've been holding this secret between us for like a long time now. Yes.
4: And we did the pilot, and you are amazing, by the way.
5: I thought you picked me because I have a skirt that looks like a Wordle board.
4: Look at your outfit.
5: I mean, this is like, you know.
3: You're over it, huh?
2: Yeah, I'm already over it.
6: Do you guys play Wordle every day?
2: No, I'm under 80. So.
3: No, it's a fun game to keep your mind sharp. Yeah.
2: Is like, it? Hey, it I'm is. Not going to lie. We have a story actually here in a little bit about... are you cooler now than you were in high school? I mean, I used to be cool. But I'm no longer cool because I sit on my iPad mini and I'll do word search puzzles now.
3: Yeah.
2: The word searches.
3: Yeah.
2: And I dominated that.
3: Absolutely.
2: I don't know. I've got this weird thing where I can look at that square with all the letters and I can see things instantly.
3: Yeah.
2: It's weird.
3: Yeah.
2: It's a superpower of mine.
3: I think it is. I think it's an underrated skill, but good for you.
2: Flex. I know. I used to be cool. Flex. See me sitting alone downstairs on a Saturday morning doing that.
3: I can just see, yep, got it.
2: Yep. Nailed it. Yeah. And there's this one, too. It's like a timer, and it counts down how fast you can do it. And I can do it.
3: Like,
2: sorry, ladies.
3: Shoulders off.
2: Sorry, ladies. I'm taken. Sorry, ladies. Okay, so Gen Z has been attaching the word maxing to anything described going all in, right? Like, I'm maxing.
3: Yeah.
2: I'm protein maxing.
3: Look at me. I'm smile maxing.
2: Yeah. Like, you're just maximizing, right? Like, you're going above and beyond.
3: It's awful. Everything.
2: Stop smile maxing right now. You look like a serial killer. The phrase Jimmy Buffett maxing is trending right now, and it just means to live your life like Jimmy Buffett in a laid-back lifestyle.
3: Not a care in the world.
2: On a beach with a margarita.
3: You want to go to Margaritaville,
2: enjoying the little things like sunshine and the ocean and your friends. Not a lot bothered, Jimmy Buffett.
3: One for each hand.
2: You're talking about drink stuff?
3: Yeah.
2: So Jimmy Buffett maxing is a big thing right now, which I guess that's a good way to kind of live your life.
3: I don't hate that one. Yeah.
2: You don't hate that one?
3: I don't hate that one.
2: All right, good. Katie approved. Oh, and then get this, guys. Vin Diesel is still riding the Fast and Furious train. Peacock has officially greenlit a Fast and Furious television series. Announced by Vin Diesel at NBC's Universal's upfront presentation, whatever the hell that is. Anyway, that show is in development, and I could get on board with that as like a series.
3: I was kind of waiting for them to do something like this. I mean, they can only do so many movies, so make it
2: That's
3: a TV show.
2: I live my life a quarter and a mile at a time. All right, I'm on board. Whatever. What's going on locally?
3: Well, we talked about the Harry Potter Bar, Underground School of Magic is what they're calling it, and it is now open through June 21st. So everything we could hope for, they've put out some pictures of it now, and it really is like the candlesticks floating on the ceiling and fun beverages, of course, butter beer, themed food like Luna Lovegood's whipped ricotta and Hagrid's meatballs.
2: I love whipped ricotta.
3: So much fun things with Harry Potter, but book a spot now. They're saying that it is filling up quick. So.
7: Happiness can be found even in the darkest of times. If one only remembers, turn on the light.
3: I love Dumbledore. Yes.
2: Is that a reference to gas prices or something?
3: It's a great quote.
7: The darkest of times.
3: You can find happiness anywhere. Remember
7: $5 a gallon.
3: Yes. You can find it out at the Denver Zoo. Did you know that?
2: There's fun at the
3: zoo?
2: There's
3: so much happiness out there. They actually, here's the latest out at the zoo. They got rid of a hippo and had a baby bongo.
2: No. Yeah. Hold up. Hold up. The hippo's my favorite.
3: Oh, yeah. I know the hippo. Everybody
2: Where did he go?
3: Mahali was the hippo. And he was a big deal. People came specifically likely to see the hippo. I know.
2: This guy.
3: You're not the only one who's mad about it, but here is the backstory, and I understand. So little Mahali was racking up a water bill that was unlike anything they'd seen. A quarter of their budget was going to Mahali. No, his habitat needs to be drained and filled every single day. So that's something that the zoo was just like, once we did the budget, we were like, a quarter of our water budget was going to sweet little Mahali. So they found a little conservation area in Texas that would take them. They don't have to do that every day.
2: Get rid
3: now.
2: Of a different animal.
3: I know.
2: Get rid of a boring animal.
3: You don't even know. Like, people were upset about the hippo being
2: relocated.
3: What's
2: another boring animal they could get rid of?
3: I don't know. Again, they just had a bongo.
2: Get rid of the peacocks.
3: You don't want the peacocks.
2: Get rid of the peacocks. The peacock, a couple monkeys.
3: The peacock doesn't use water the way the hippo does.
2: They could. I think if they get rid of enough boring animals, they could keep the cool animal.
3: No, I don't think so. Like, again, there was one hippo. Mahali was the only hippo at the zoo. So this one hippo.
6: Our zoo is a hippo.
2: You know what? Get rid of that bird enclosure. Yuck. The bird enclosure is disgusting.
3: The bird enclosure's great.
2: You ever stood there and watched all those birds poop all over each other?
3: But that's like the oldest animal. Like, that's where dinosaurs came from.
2: Don't care.
3: Like, the birds are now the dinosaurs. You can't get rid of the birds.
2: The hippo beats the birds all day long.
3: Well, the hippo's going to be fine in Texas. You can go visit the hippo in Texas if you really want. But this might get you out there. How about this? So they also, not only the new bongo, they are one of several new additions out there at the zoo.
2: I don't even know what that is.
3: So on Mother's Day, it's like a little antelope almost, but it has cool stripes. Oh, it's so neat looking.
2: Snow hippo.
3: But anyway, on Mother's Day, it's so sweet. The zoo shared a post highlighting they have a new baby orangutan. They have a baby bighorn sheep, a baby wallaby, and more.
2: You're starting to bring me back a little bit now. You're starting to pull me back in, Denver Zoo.
3: I love it. So again, the zoo is a great time. So go hit up the zoo. You and your kiddos are going to love it. And yes, that Taco Bell cantina at the airport finally opened. People have been waiting for this. It is pretty much a regular Taco Bell, but it has alcohol.
6: We can drink and eat.
2: Done.
3: People love it. I know. So what could go wrong, right?
2: Diarrhea and drunk on a plane.
3: Yeah.
2: Wait, this was an 8-hour flight?
3: Yeah, exactly. That chalupa was too much.
2: I just made a bad decision.
3: You can find it in Concourse A near Gate 46. So
2: right next to the men's room.
3: A new Taco Bell cantina. There you go. Here's my high hype, Jerry.
2: I'm booking a flight immediately. There you go, guys. You're up to date with JKJ here.

0: Okay. Well, thank you, Bruno. Jeremy, Katie, Josh here at Denver's Mix 100. You're home for the Sin City Adventure. All you have to do is listen every weekday in the 8 a.m. and 1 p.m. hours for a three-digit flight code. We'll give you one. Big Rob will give you one. Then you'll have six digits by the time 4 o'clock rolls around this afternoon. And Nina will say, hey, caller 10, give me all six of those digits, broskies. You call in, you get it right, and boom, we're going to send you off to go see Mr. Ed Sheeran at Mile High. And then you'll automatically be in the running to go see Little Eddie in Las Vegas at Allegiant Stadium. That's
1: oh my
0: fun.
1: Gosh, double dose of Ed.
0: So much Ed.
1: Yes.
0: It's a lot of red hair right there. We're calling it the Sin City Adventure, and you can get all your details at mix100.com, powered by Atlantic Records. Really quick, there's a restaurant coming back that I know I can remember going to a couple times as a kid, and you knew it was going to be a classy arse night.
1: What?
0: When mom and dad said, hey, kids, load up in the old SUV and let's go to the Sizzler.
1: The Sizzler's coming back.
0: There was a time in America when a big night out for a good steak dinner meant hitting up Sizzler.
1: Stop! It's coming back?
0: It's coming back!
2: Where do you want to go for lunch? I know where I want to go for lunch. I don't want to spend a lot of money. Not fast food. Definitely not fast food.
0: I know.
2: I don't want to spend a lot of money. So where to?
3: Sizzler.
1: I forgot they whispered it to you like it was so sexy.
0: So creepy. Like, oh, welcome to Sizzler.
1: You're going to have the sexiest time eating this steak.
0: Yeah, Sizzler. Get sexy with a Sizzler.
1: Oh, that's hilarious.
0: Anyway,
1: I miss the Sizzler.
0: Founded in 1958, they had more than 700 locations at one point. Now there's just 74. And they're doing a big rebranding campaign, and they are pushing it hard, you guys. And Sizzler might be a big-time player in the steak game again.
1: I may forgive them for ever leaving, actually. I'd be like, it's fine, come back. We'll expect you back in. Keep talking to me like that, yeah.
0: Okay, one more time. Here, I'll play it again for you. Here you go.
4: Sizzler.
0: Yeah, get me
1: speaking
0: some
1: my steak.
0: Yeah, there you go, guys. A Sizzler coming back. Exciting stuff this morning with JKJ here at Mix 100. We'll be back in about 2.5 minutes. Hang tight. Don't wander off. Let's have some fun this morning with Jeremy, Katie, and Josh here at Denver's Mix 100.

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1: 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Jeremy, Katie, and Josh in the morning. Mix 100.
0: Hey, you big goofs. If you ever want to reach out to this here morning show, we're highly accessible. We love talking to our listeners, and we reply to roughly 98% of our text messages. But if you want to call in, 303-691-1MIX, 303-691-1649. You can call in, you can text us. You'll definitely want that number for in about a half an hour when we play Fast Five at 7:30. So set a little reminder in your phone to have some fun with JKJ here at Mix 100. Katie came in today all excited and all Twitter-pated because you're definitely the most friendly person I know.
2: Aww.
0: And polite. You're extremely polite. So this was right up your alley, wasn't it?
2: Yeah. No, it kind of caught me off guard. So I was driving up north this weekend. I can't remember exactly what street I was on, but it caught my attention because, you know, the speed limit signs, some of them are digital now. And so they'll tell you how fast you're going, right? Mm-hmm. And one said 25 miles an hour is the limit. Apparently I was going 25 miles an hour. And so it flashed 25 and then it flashed. Thank you.
0: It did? Thank you?
2: I was so pleased. I literally said, well, you're welcome.
0: Well, gosh. That's awfully nice of you, speed limit sign.
2: I haven't seen this yet. Now, the speed limit signs, they are getting, you know, more and more progressing. I mean, obviously, the digital ones there, they flash a lot if you're going too fast.
3: They flash the cop lights.
2: Yeah, they do.
0: You ever try to get those up as high as you can?
2: Yeah. They have, no, though, did they even have please slow down? I've seen that, yeah. Right? Like the
0: there's
2: speed
0: one town
2: limit
0: by me that pisses me off.
2: Exactly.
0: Like, it pisses me
2: but
0: off.
2: Have you ever seen one say thank you?
0: No, I will say no. I've never seen it.
2: Yes, was shocked.
0: Like, it needs a little thumbs up emoji, too. Like,
2: it does.
0: We're in the world of emojis.
2: I'd like it to give me a sticker. Like, if you could just go the extra mile and, you know, reward me, that'd be great.
0: How big's the screen? Like, how much can they put on there?
2: Oh, is it just a regular speed limit sign? It wasn't bigger than any. I mean, it was just a speed limit sign on the side of the road. It said 25. It was digital. And it flashed 25. And again, thank you. And it was the first one I'd ever seen. So I just, I hope they all do that.
0: You rock.
2: Like,
0: fine? Like,
2: exactly.
0: Would they fit damn you fine on there?
2: Yeah.
0: Damn girl, G-U-R-L. Thank you, damn girl.
2: And I think we could go the route of making them funny because have you seen the student driver stickers that are funny? Those crack me up
0: You bring that up because I've got a student driver here in about a month or so. And my neighbor dropped off a couple stickers that they have. They're like magnets. Basic, you know, be kind student driver type thing.
2: No,
0: be
2: you need
0: patient.
2: To get this one. It says student driver, I will take us both out. There's another one. It's the one that made me laugh because it made me think of Zoe. It said, student driver, please don't honk. I'll cry.
3: That's good. I saw that one.
2: Yeah, those are funny.
0: I gotta put that on my grandma's car.
2: Student driver, or this one says, not a student driver, just stupid.
0: Hey, you should get that one.
2: Oh, you're so funny. If you can read this, you are way too close to a student driver. And then
0: that's
2: warning,
0: good.
2: Student driver, be afraid. Be very, very afraid. So these
0: how are some
2: just
0: of these not, like, with everybody getting offended over everything anymore?
2: Yeah.
0: Like, how are people not being like, I'm not stupid?
2: Yeah, exactly.
0: You're stupid.
2: No, I think they found a niche here because when it comes to driving, especially the younger and newer drivers were willing to give them a little bit of a pass.
0: Yeah.
2: So I think this is exactly what they need to do. It makes me smile when I see the funny student driver stickers.
0: It makes you a little less irritated that they are going 20 under, I guess.
2: When you see it and when
0: and they're terrified.
3: Their face.
2: If you see student drivers, stay sharp. This could get weird. That's going to make your day better.
0: I honestly think I might get that one.
2: You need to. Promise me you'll get a funny
0: promise me, Jer.
2: Student driver magnet.
0: Do it for all of us on the show.
2: It needs to happen.
0: Right? I, for the first time the other day, saw one of those digital readout ones, too, that somebody had in their back window. I don't know if you've ever seen it.
3: Those.
0: It's a little
2: really?
0: Digital readout, and it sits right in like the back window, and you can program it to say whatever you want. And the one I saw was given little middle fingers. And then it said, like, get off my arse or something like that. And it was just scrolling by, so you can program them to say anything you want. So,
2: oh, that could be fun.
0: That's where you up your game.
2: Also dangerous, but
0: very
2: fun for
0: right,
2: sure.
0: Because it was distracting because I was like, what did that say?
2: Yeah.
0: Was that a middle finger?
2: Wait, go back.
0: That's the one you can totally put damn girl on there and just have it scroll. Damn girl, damn girl, damn girl.
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3: Hey guys, you know that feeling when you finally get away and everything just feels lighter?
0: Yeah, now imagine getting that little tingle about 5 minutes after you land.
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3: Welcome to Carlsbad, California, where you can step off your flight and be standing on the beach before your group chat even knows you've arrived.
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3: I mean, especially now that there are new nonstop flights from Denver into Palomar Airport. 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
3: Or if you're traveling with the family, Legoland California is right there now with its brand new Lego Galaxy Land.
0: Listen, I have actually been there, and it's fun for kids and big adults, too.
4: Wait, zero complaints from the kids? 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
3: And then there's the food.
0: Yeah, it's fresh, it's local, and come on, it's coastal everything.
4: Well, and don't forget about that legendary California burrito.
0: Oh, yeah, it's the one everybody talks about out there. It's loaded with French fries inside.
3: It's not just food, it's part of the experience.
0: Yeah, and maybe that experience can be golfing in the morning.
4: Well, yeah, and then shopping in the afternoon.
0: But listen, no planning? Yeah, that absolutely works, too.
4: Well, yeah, because Carlsbad isn't just about rushing around. It's about enjoying life at your speed, whatever that looks like.
3: So if you're ready for a getaway that feels easy from the moment you land,
0: there's only one place to go.
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13: Good morning, Colorado. Happy Tuesday. Such a pretty start to our day. We're going to see a lot of sunshine today, and it is going to be another warm afternoon, just not quite as hot as what we saw yesterday. Highs are going to get into the upper 70s to low 80s over the northeastern plains. We have a weak front rolling through. Lots of sunshine, though, again, statewide today. Now, tomorrow we'll see increasing clouds and a chance for a few isolated storms, but it's going to be warm tomorrow. Highs in the upper 80s, close to 90 on Wednesday. It's going to stay warm through the end of the week. Have a great day. Enjoy this beautiful weather. I'm Denver 7 Chief Meteorologist Lisa Hidalgo.
14: 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Had a huge crash. Southbound I-25 near Colfax. Sat there for a couple of hours. It is gone. Lanes have opened. Very heavy traffic, though. Southbound I-25 from Thornton Parkway down to Colfax. It'll take you about 40 minutes. It's slowly starting to move a little bit better. You may want to use the express lanes. That'll save you some time around it. Southbound I-25 getting into downtown. 270 building, I-76, and heavier on 225 passing Parker Road. Summer lives here at the National Western Center. 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

0: Hey, welcome to Tuesday with Denver's Most Fun Morning Show. We are Jeremy, Katie, and Josh here at Mix 100. Grab your phone, yell at your Alexa right now, and set some reminders. 7:30, it is the most popular game in town. It is called Fast Five. We play that every day at 7:30. What do we have up for grabs today? A pair of tickets to Taste of Elitch.
1: Yeah.
0: Family-friendly food and drink festival up for grabs during Fast Five today. We'll give you another flight code at 8 o'clock today for our Sin City adventure. And we're doing Katie Crush every day of the week now. So Katie Crush will be popping right around noon, 9:20 today. Fun version of Katie Crush. It's our pop culture trivia game.
1: Yeah.
0: So, boom, set three reminders right now in your phone or your Alexa. Hey, we're just like you guys. We get busy and distracted, and you got to set those reminders, you know?
1: Text yourself. That's what I do.
0: For the good things in life, for the fun things in life.
1: Yeah.
0: So, join us for the first bit of fun at 7:30 with Fast Five. All right, so I'm reading this story here, and it kind of made me smile. Here's the headline. More Americans say they are cooler now than they were in high school.
1: Oh, yeah.
0: All day long. Are you kidding me?
1: Absolutely.
0: All day long.
1: You should have seen my glasses in high school.
0: Were they thick?
1: Oh, they're
0: so bad.
1: Do you
0: have the thick glasses?
1: And I just want to point out also that when I was in high school, we didn't have YouTube tutorials to teach us everything.
0: Mm-hmm.
1: Like, I was telling you, Jeremy, even our makeup. Like, back in the day, we were taught how to put on makeup because the back of the eyeshadow had numbers on it. And it would tell
0: you. Oh, is that how you did
1: number
0: it?
1: Number one goes all over your eye lid. And then number two goes underneath, and then the crease is number three. And so you, like, there was a picture and you followed the picture, and there wasn't a 30-minute tutorial. So
0: that's how you did it?
1: Yes. And I did. Please. Well, everybody did it like that.
0: I had a sister growing up. There was like makeup parties and stuff.
1: Yes.
0: Like, you got together with your girlfriends and experimented.
1: Yeah.
0: And it was a bonding thing with the girls.
1: And you know what?
0: See that a lot now.
1: A lot of times your mom taught you how to put on your makeup.
0: Well, that's what my mom did for me.
1: But that's the thing is, like, you know, who wants to wear, like, when I was learning how to put on makeup, my mom was still putting on the 80s blue. And so I was like,
0: bring it back.
1: That's what my mom taught me
0: how
1: to do.
0: Bring that back.
1: And it was just like the old generation should not be teaching the new one what the trends
0: right,
1: are, you know? So I think
0: right.
1: they did get that right. But yeah, I would say I'm much cooler now than I ever was.
0: I would agree. The story says adults under 45 were more willing to cling to being cool, while the hardcore Gen Xers and the boomers are more willing to accept that they are uncool. I think, yeah, the older Gen Xers and the boomers are probably starting to make that shift into, you know what, I don't care anymore.
1: Which is a good feeling.
0: I'm starting to make that shift. I've probably got maybe 3-4 more years before I go full on in, I don't care anymore.
1: Yeah.
0: I don't care. But I can say with 100% certainty, I am so much cooler than I was in high school.
1: Absolutely.
0: I mean, I was a theater kid, you know, which traditionally, y'all get the picture, right?
1: Yeah, yeah.
0: Theater kid. I was in the 4x4 club. I lettered in academics.
1: Yeah,
0: I was in
1: did.
0: Yearbook.
1: Uh-huh.
0: You know, not your typical, damn, Jared was cool in high school. No.
1: Oh, I was in orchestra, second cello.
0: Oh, there you go. There you go.
1: So you
0: definitely know. And, you know, I look back at pictures and stuff now of, like, my senior photos and stuff. I'm like, damn, I was a dork.
1: Oh, I know.
0: I was a big dork. Not that there's anything wrong with that. And things have changed in that aspect. Like, the dorks and the nerds, like, they are all embraced and they are all doing everything with the jocks now.
1: Well, yeah.
0: I've noticed. It's all one big community now.
2: Well, we all found out they run the world after they graduate high school.
1: I know.
0: Yeah,
1: exactly.
0: Yeah.
1: So
0: they nerds
2: nicer,
0: rule.
2: Be a little nicer.
1: We want to be your friend.
0: Rule.
2: Yeah.
0: But I think even after high school, my wife was, we just drove back from Nebraska this weekend, and she was just flipping through some old photos and memories that were coming up on Facebook, and there was pictures of me when we first had kids and stuff, and I was young, like in my 30s, and I was looking at myself like, I straight up asked her, I was like, why did you procreate with that? Like, what was the appeal?
1: What was going through your head, lady?
2: Your heavy
0: I was like, huh, that's interesting. Do you feel like you've peaked?
1: Yeah. Yeah.
0: Yeah, I think I'm getting close to peaking.
1: And I truly feel like I am now in like I'm more proud of myself now than I've ever been. And I hope that just keeps going. I hope that it just keeps increasing like that, right? Because I'm much more proud of myself now than I ever was in high school.
0: That's a good feeling, isn't it?
1: Yeah.
0: Because it is. I feel like that on multiple levels.
1: Yeah.
0: Like, you know, I used to be a scrawny dude. I've put on a little weight, little muscle. I feel better about myself physically.
1: Yeah.
0: Mentally. Just a lot of life experience now at this point, right? And you feel good about that.
1: Yes.
0: Like, just knowing things.
1: Like, you know
0: feels
1: how
0: really
1: to
0: good.
1: Approach things now. Whereas, like, even in 20s and 30s, like, I was a little more of a hothead than I am now. And so I think that even just the approach of life, oh, no, you don't even know. You don't even know.
0: Well, you were in jail.
1: Come on. Keep bringing that
0: up. I think I was the opposite. I was definitely more timid. And quiet, not really willing to speak up, and now I do. I'm more apt to say, I call BS on things a lot.
1: Well, you're probably a lot more confident in how
0: more
1: you
0: confident.
1: Feel. So,
0: yeah,
1: like,
0: yeah, yeah.
1: Don't come at me with that BS.
0: Yeah, I'll just kind of tell it like it is now, and I don't care.
1: Yeah,
0: I don't know if that's a good thing or a bad thing. It's probably going to get me fired.
1: No, it's
0: at some
1: not.
0: Point. We do have a meeting with the big boss today.
1: We kind of do. We do. But you know what's funny? I actually saw a little statistic recently that said most women don't peak until you're in your 40s. Like,
0: I've heard that too.
1: A lot of women millionaires, like, they don't become millionaires until they're like 45. So I know, like, now, at least as far as women go, I'm on the right track of being,
0: why is that?
1: I don't know. I think, again, it comes with the confidence. It comes with, you know, you start to realize that you've got to just embrace what you've got going on right now. You can't keep thinking.
0: Especially body, right?
1: Yeah. Yo.
0: Like, your body image, you're just like, I am who I am now at this point. I'm going to rock what I got.
1: And, you know, you have to work at it. It gets harder and harder as you get older to keep everything in check. So I think that gives you a greater appreciation for what you do and what you're doing for your body and your health. So I think all of that, it comes into play when it comes to the confidence women have in their 40s. So.
0: And I think, yeah, in the 40s, you got some extra cash, so you can buy a lot of Spanx, too.
1: Yeah.
0: You just hold everything in with
1: Spanx.
0: Spanx
1: are life, Jeremy.
0: I know.
1: Spanx are life.
0: I know. I know.

0: 5, 5, 5, 5.
1: The fun starts now with Fast Five.
0: Yes, 5, 5, 5, 5.
1: It's time to play Fast Five.
2: Fast Five.
1: How fast can you be?
3: We're going fast without it.
2: With Jeremy, Katie, and Josh.
4: Here we go. I told you to set that reminder in your phone. I hope you did it, because it's time to have some fun with Fast Five. It's our fun, think quick game that we do every day right around 7:30. If you'd like to play and you've never played before, give us a little jingle jangle. 303-691-1MIX, 303-691-1649. I'll get you in the studios here at Mix 100. We'll get you on the air. I'll get to know you. We love talking to our listeners, meeting new people. And I'll throw a category at you. Start an annoying 10-second timer. Within those 10 seconds, you got to give me 5 things that have to do with that category. You think you can do it? Now's your time to shine. 303-691-1MIX. 303-691-1649. Katie, for people who are like, what the heck is this game? Give us some examples.
5: You've asked for things like 5 bald celebrities or 5 weather-related movies.
4: Oh, yeah.
5: Tyler won it yesterday, and he could name 5 brands of speakers, no problem.
4: That was a good one yesterday.
5: And he like had 9 or 10.
4: He's
5: just
4: like,
5: kept going.
4: Beats by Dre?
5: Yeah, he listens to stuff, so you never know what you're going to ask, though.
4: That is the charm. That guy uses his ears all day long.
5: Sure does.
4: All right, you think you can pull that off? 303-691-1649. You might get one that you're an expert at, or you might get a stumper, but that's kind of the fun part. So if you've never played before, would love to talk to some new people. 303-691-1649. What are we playing for today?
5: The prize is so neat this week. So you are going to win a pair of tickets to Taste of Elidge for the weekend. So that's
4: Do you have to go lick a roller coaster?
5: I hope not, but they're going to have a lot of good food on hand. 30 different chefs there at Elidge Gardens and 7 unique cuisine zones, Jeremy. I'm all about it.
4: I love unique cuisine zones.
5: That's going to be a fun time.
4: I was just telling my friends that we need more areas that have unique cuisine zones.
5: Well, you may get your wish, Jeremy. Okay?
4: Unique cuisine is my rap name.
5: Yeah.
4: 303-691-1MIX. For God's sakes, call us. 303-691-1649. We got Christine up to bat. Hi, Christine.
6: Hello. Good morning.
4: Hello. How are you today?
6: Good, how are you?
4: We are super dupes, duh. What do you got going on today?
6: Just working, stuck in traffic on I-25 from the car accident earlier.
5: Oh no. Yeah, that's the hard stretch to get to through without an accident, so
4: yes,
5: yeah.
6: Yeah, definitely.
4: Most deaf. All right. What kind of car you drive?
6: Volkswagen Tiguan.
5: Nice.
4: Oh yeah, those are nice. At least you're sitting in comfort.
5: Yeah.
6: Yeah, definitely.
4: All right, your letter is W, like Whataburger. 10 seconds, give me 5 different bands or artists that start with the letter W. Go.
6: Uh-oh. Oh, shoot.
4: Dang it.

0: even going to try.
1: Yeah, you probably shouldn't. Yeah. At this point, why bother? You know, when you're seven seconds in.
0: I got one. Weezer.
1: All right. Put some Weezer on while you're sitting in traffic, Christine.
0: Perfect.
1: You're funny. It was nice talking to you. You have a great day.
0: Yes, have a great day. Bye.
1: All right, bye,
2: Christine.
1: All right. Who do we got? We got Celia. Hi, Celia.
3: Hey.
1: Hey. Hey yourself. How are you today?
3: I'm doing well.
1: No, you got to say super dupes.
3: Super dupes.
1: Thank you very much. Doing super dupes. What do you got going on today? Anything goofy? Anything fun?
3: It's actually the start of my weekend. I'm going to have the next 2 days off, so I'm going to be cleaning the house.
1: Oh,
2: I was really
1: jealous.
2: Rooting for you, Celia, until you said the cleaning the
1: jealous.
2: House.
1: Jealous. Hey, listen, I feel like my wife likes cleaning the house sometimes. I know it's weird. She likes the lines in the carpet and everything. Like, what's your favorite part? What's your favorite area to clean? You got to have like one spot. You're like, I like cleaning this.
3: My living room, once I get that nice and clean and the cushions fluffed up, it's a good chill spot after I'm done cleaning.
1: See, that's a glass half full right there. You know, it sucks to clean, but there are some spots that it's like...
2: Yeah.
1: Like, when she gets the grout with the toothbrush in the shower, I think she gets into it.
2: Wow, she really cleans.
1: Like, really.
3: No, I'm not doing all that.
2: I'm not doing all that either,
1: she
2: Celia.
1: Has a cigarette afterwards. She's like, that was good for me. That was real good for me. All right, Celia, let's do some fast five with you, my friend. In 10 seconds, give me... What I want you to do here. Give me any brand mascot. Go.
3: You got...
1: Come on.
3: Oh, wow. Oh, man. Tony the Tiger. I don't know.
1: Yeah? Keep going.
3: Yeah? Okay. Ah!
1: There's so many.
3: Oh, my God.
2: You second-guessed yourself, though.
1: There's thousands. I'm going to hold on to it because I might use that again, but there's a ton.
3: Definitely. I was thinking sports, and then I couldn't think of any of their names. And
2: then you went cereal.
1: And then you went Tony the Tiger.
2: It would have been a good run.
1: Yeah. Wash it down with some Kool-Aid with the Kool-Aid Man. Oh, yeah.
3: Jeez. Yeah, you're right.
1: Celia, have a...
3: Y'all have a good morning. Thank you.
2: You too.
1: Thank you. Bye. Take care.
4: Well, she was sweet.
1: Who's been holding the longest? We got Kai, I believe. Hi, Kai. Kai, going once. Kai, going twice. Kai.
5: Got.
2: Oh, hey.
1: Oh.
2: Hi.
1: Well.
2: No.
1: Oh, he had three chances.
2: Man.
1: Oh, we got Dane. Hey, Dane.
6: Hey, good morning.
1: I see on the screen here, it just says, Dane is thinking about his day.
2: Oh.
6: Yeah, that's what I told him.
1: I'm just sitting here thinking about my day.
2: Oh. What are your thoughts so far, Dane?
6: I got to pick up my son at 3 o'clock from school. My daughter is an orthodontist.
2: Okay.
6: I'd like to get some mulch today.
1: Okay. Oh, now you're talking my language.
2: Yeah.
6: I'm cleaning the house right now, and then I got work.
2: There you go.
1: Dad on duty.
2: Yeah.
1: Way to go, Dane. Yeah. Hey, is mulch on sale somewhere? I know sometimes Lowe's puts it on like 5 bags for $5 or something.
6: I go to the Lakewood Center. They do it for free. It's a limited time, I think. So, yeah, you go. I had a bunch of trees that knocked down from the snowstorm, so I went brought them for next year's mulch, and then I saw the big pile. I was like, man, I got to get some.
2: That's genius, Dane.
1: I got to get me some.
2: Yeah.
1: And when you're an older man like us, Dane, you're like, getting you some means mulch.
6: That was a funny story. Yesterday, I got like road raged at the mulch pile.
1: You're like, dude, relax. There's plenty of mulch to go around, sir.
6: Yeah. We were screaming at each other. He thought I took the spot. And and then he pulls up right next to me. It was so awkward. And then I jumped out of my truck, and I was like, you know what? I'm a golfer to help him unload his. And I offered. And he was like, no. I was like, oh, okay.
1: You're a good dude, Dane.
2: At least you tried to turn it around, Dane.
1: That's so funny.
6: I know. That's awesome.
1: Who gets mad over mulch?
2: Drama at the mulch pile. Who knew?
1: So good. Dane, let's do some fast five, buddy. Okay, so your letter is P, like poo-poo pee-pee, okay?
6: All right.
1: Give me 5 cities or towns in Colorado that start with that P and go.
6: Pahrump? No, it's Pueblo.
1: One.
6: Oh, man.
1: Come on.
6: I don't know.
1: Tell me you live in Parker. Tell me you live in Parker.
6: Oh, I didn't think about all the suburbs.
1: And many more. There's many more.
6: Yeah.
1: All right, Dane. Enjoy the smell of that fresh mulch, and thank you for calling the show.
6: All right, thank y'all.
1: Later, Gator.
2: Bye.
4: He's a good guy.
2: That was
4: Dane.
2: So funny. I think that was the line of the day.
1: Hi, Patience.
5: Good morning. How are you?
1: We're super dupes. How are you?
5: I'm good. Just dropping kids off at school.
1: Well, thank you for having us on in the morning. That's very kind of you.
5: They love it.
1: Good.
5: The radio.
1: What's that?
5: Oh, my kids are trying to turn up the radio so they can hear it.
1: Oh, okay, good. Yeah, tell them to sit down and put their seatbelt on. How about
2: give
1: that?
2: Give them a shout out.
1: Sit down.
2: Give them a shout out real quick.
5: So I have Charisma, Rayleigh, Dwayne, Branson, and Amora.
1: Whoa,
2: you have a
1: holy
2: whole
1: crap.
2: Car full of children.
1: Somebody's got a minivan.
2: Yeah.
1: All right.
5: I do have a minivan.
1: I figured. All right, sweet Patience, are you ready?
5: I am.
1: 10 seconds. Give me any brand mascot. Go.
5: Rocky, Miles, Toucan Sam, Tony the Tiger, and Rocky Dingo. Dingo, Rocky, Miles, yes.
1: Who's Dingo?
5: Isn't that for the Colorado Rockies?
1: Unfortunately, you didn't get it because that's Dinger.
2: Dinger!
1: I can't give it to you.
5: Oh!
1: I can't give it to you. People will, they will crucify me if I give it to you. For Dingo instead of Dinger. They come at me. They come at me hard every day.
2: Oh, man.
1: So close. I can't give it to you, though. Thank you for playing.
5: Thank you. Bye.
2: Bye, kids.
1: Oh, for God's sake.
2: Oh, man.
1: Is anyone going to win this? Matt.
7: Yeah.
1: Yeah. Can you hurry up and win this? Well,
7: let's see what I can do.
1: First of all, we're good, buddy. We're super dupes.
2: Thank you for asking.
1: Are you doing okay?
7: Good. Super dupes.
1: Everything okay at home? Everything fine?
7: Oh, yeah, the kids are dropped off at school. I'm ready to head back and have a nice, peaceful day at home with doing some work, yeah.
1: Good man. Well, thank you for having us on. Let's do some Fast Five with you in 10 seconds, sir. Give me any five brand mascots. Go!
7: Snap, Crackle, Pop, Tony the Tiger, Toucan Sam.
1: Boy, you landed three biggies right there.
2: All cereal, too.
1: Man, oh, man.
2: Bonus
1: you had time
2: points.
1: To spare. Here's your winning, Wednesday. Yeah, boy. Well, now you can brag to the kiddos that you're a big winner of Fast Five today, Matt.
2: Hey, Matt.
7: For sure.
1: Yeah, bud.
7: Yeah.
1: Thank you. You did all the hard work. Awfully nice of you to have us on in the morning. I'm going to put you on hold, and our producer, Josh, is going to come back and tell you all about your prize, Matt.
7: Awesome. Thanks, guys.
1: Thank you, Matt.
2: Bye, Matt.
1: Really appreciate you. That's how it's done, you guys. And good news, we do this each and every day. Set those reminders in your phone so you can call in, try to win a prize, and have some fun. We call it Fast Five, 7:30 every day with Jeremy, Katie, and Josh. Denver's Mix 100. Here's a little throwback throwdown for you. It's Brit. Turn it up, guys. Have some fun.

0: Before you go, there's something I want you to have.
1: Oh, it's beautiful. But wait a minute, isn't this...
0: Yeah, yes it is.
1: But I thought the old lady dropped it into the ocean in the air.
0: Well, baby, I went down and got it for you.

0: I went to the greatest store on the planet.
1: Okay.
0: That's a mighty bold proclamation coming from Your Majesty here.
1: It sure is.
0: It is the best store on the planet. I've never been in one, and it was life-changing. And we don't have them in Colorado. So okay. We were out in Nebraska over the weekend, a little small town out there. And there's, like, nothing to do. There's, like, maybe a spot where you can go axe throwing. They got a janky little bowling alley, like a two-screen movie theater. But you know what they have in town, Katie Cat?
1: What's that?
0: Menards.
1: Not Menards.
0: Menards in town. Yes. And I'm like, what is this Menards that everybody is speaking of? And my uncle was out there, too. It was like a big family get-together. And he's like, oh, my God, every time we're in town, he's like, I spend 2 hours at Menards.
1: You do. It is. No, I grew up in North Dakota where Menards reigns king. It really does.
0: Yeah.
1: It reigns supreme. It is so big of a deal. Like, we took trips to the town it, like, resides in, like, packed a lunch and everything. Just
0: no,
1: to go
0: you
1: to
0: didn't.
1: Not kidding.
0: It's a day experience.
1: It's a big deal to go to Menards.
0: Let's see. To describe Menards, if you've never been, it's a combination of, like, Lowe's, Home Depot.
1: Yeah.
0: With a little bit of Ace Hardware sprinkled in, because
1: yes.
0: You know, Ace has, like, fun little knickknacks and things. With food.
1: Yeah,
0: a lot of food.
1: Yeah, like, prepackaged stuff. Like, you can get olives.
0: Yes.
1: And, like, the
0: cheap candy.
1: Yes.
0: Like, bags of circus peanuts.
1: Yeah.
0: A toy section.
1: There's a toy section.
0: An automotive section.
1: You can get your jeans there. Like, you can get your flannels and stuff. They have boots.
0: And I kid you not, we were there for about an hour, and I heard this. They play the music on the overhead, and then they play the jingle every 3 minutes.
2: This morning.
1: Wait,
0: wait, wait, wait, wait, wait, wait. Oh, no, did I not pull it?
1: Oh, no.
3: It's in your folder.
0: Wait, wait, wait, there it is, there it is, there it is, there it is.
1: Yes.
0: This one.

0: Like, no joke, every 5 minutes that was playing.
1: Oh, that just brought me back to my childhood.
2: I'm going to tell you right now, that is the greatest store on the planet. And we walked out of there spending $300. And
1: easy.
2: Easy peasy.
1: Easy.
2: The only problem was is I didn't have my truck and we were in Nebraska. So I couldn't have, there was like 10 things I wanted to buy. But I couldn't, there's no way I could get it home. Yeah. The prices were unheard of.
1: Yeah, no, Menards is the best. Menards I'm so glad you got to experience that. Like,
0: well, thank you.
1: That is a way of life for a lot of people. Like, Menards is just the place to be.
2: Well,
1: like,
2: when are we going to get one in Colorado? I looked, the closest one is in like Cheyenne. So,
1: yeah.
2: Day trip. Like, totally plausible.
1: Okay, we'll pack a lunch.
2: Yay, pack snacks!
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1: So here's how this works. Every weekday at 8 o'clock and 1 o'clock, you'll get a 3-digit flight code. One with JKJ, one with Big Rob. Write them down. Get to know them real intimately. Because at 4 o'clock this afternoon, Nina is going to say, hey, caller 10 right now, give me the 6-digit flight code. Not right now, but later tonight with Nina. And if you get it right, you'll win tickets to go see Ed Sheeran here at Mile High Stadium. And you'll be qualified to go see Little Eddie out in Las Vegas. It's kind of a good time. So here's your first 3-digit flight code. Remember it. Don't text it in. Do not text it in. You just got to remember it. And it is 915. 915 is your 3-digit flight code. Big Rob will give you another one at 1 o'clock today here at Denver's Mix 100. But right now, 915 is your 3-digit flight code. Good luck, everybody. We'll be back in about 2 minutes and 40 seconds with a Mother's Day duo.

0: So right around this time yesterday, we were talking to Annabella Bottoms.
1: Yeah.
0: The best name in town. Annabella Bottoms.
1: I love her.
0: She was one of the best winners we've had in a long time. We gave her the trip to Carlsbad, California.
1: Yeah.
0: Yesterday, her and her little family of four.
1: It just was so sweet to hear her ecstatic about winning that trip and how they don't get to go on vacations
0: as
1: a family.
0: That's right.
1: And so it just made our whole day to hear her excitement. So, yes, I love her.
0: She was definitely excited with us on the air. Now, just a few minutes ago, she sent us a video of her breaking the news to her kiddos in the car yesterday. Do you want to listen to it?
1: Yes, I pulled
0: some of it. There's a little bit of screaming in it, but it's kids.
1: They're so excited.
2: This morning, when you went to school, we dropped you off at the bus, and then we got back in the car, and we had to go back inside the house. When we were inside the house, we got a phone call, and that phone call was from the radio show, and they told us we won and get to go to the Legoland now. And we get to go to the museum, and we get a hotel stay, and we get to go on an air ride. Let me get back in when I get home.
3: You're going to get packing when you get home?
2: Yes.
3: Oh, my goodness. Are you so excited? Oh, my goodness.
0: Yeah. Oh, isn't that great? What a cute little family.
1: Oh,
0: I love that those kids were so excited. They're going to Legoland, you know?
1: Museum of making music.
0: Wow,
1: like, yeah,
0: good for them.
1: That's just the best. I love when people like that win, right? Yeah. Like, that's amazing.
0: Well, a big congratulations again to the Bottoms family. Annabelle Bottoms and her family. Have fun in Carlsbad, California. Thank you for sending that video in.
1: Yeah.
0: Definitely brought a smile to our face today. Speaking of moms and kiddos, you know, Mother's Day was this past weekend, and the stories are coming out now. This morning, of how a lot of Mother's Day for moms was essentially botched. It was a botched Mother's Day for a lot of moms out there, and they're crying about a redo. They want to redo this weekend because their Mother's Day sucked so bad.
1: Yeah.
0: Some of the messages coming in, one woman said that her kids just texted her Happy Mother's Day. She replied back, "Thanks." When they asked if anything was wrong, the mom said, well, a call would have been better, and she felt undervalued. One woman is saying that her husband ruined Mother's Day by telling her how grateful she should be for all the stuff he was doing to help her on Mother's Day.
1: Oh, no, guy, no.
0: One mom posted a picture of a card online that she got from her five-year-old that said, I love you, Mom. But I love Dad more.
1: No! That's not when you tell her that, though.
0: Another one came in that mom was disappointed because her husband got something for his mom but didn't plan anything special for her.
1: That makes me mad. Does that get you? I've been told that, and it irks me.
0: I'll give you one more. This woman said she got a card from her husband but nothing else. She asked what they should do, and hubby said, well, I figured we could just hang out at the house. She said, well, each year for Father's Day, I order cute little things from Etsy. We go out and have a fun day. I have things planned, and he just wanted to hang out at the house. So a lot of these moms are suggesting, what's that called, a mulligan?
1: Yeah.
0: Like a do-over?
1: Yeah, as they should. I think even your wife should be able to suggest that. And not of anything you did wrong. It's just she spent it in a car, didn't she?
0: Well, we were on the road. Yeah. Yes, we were on the road heading back from Nebraska. So we were on the road for 6 hours, six and a half, whatever. I still haven't given her Mother's Day gifts.
1: Aww.
0: Like, we got busy last night and doing things yesterday, and I was in the shower at like 7 o'clock last night, and I popped my head out of the bathroom. I go, oh, hey, do you want your Mother's Day stuff?
1: Oh.
0: And then she goes, whatever. She just was kind of like, eh, whatever.
1: Oh, no, you need to celebrate Nick. I tell you what you need to do.
0: I celebrate her every day, Katie.
1: No, but you need to, like, go let her have her space in the bedroom and make sure there are snacks in there and all of her favorite shows and movies and books, just in case. Maybe a pen with some paper, just so she can have all these things.
0: She can write me a love letter?
1: Let her have this time and space to herself and do with it what she wants. She just wants to sleep in there, that's fine. She wants to eat snacks in bed, that's fine. She wants to write you a love letter while eating snacks in bed, kudos to Nick Nack, but let her have a day.
0: If that's what she would want.
1: You don't think she'd want just peace and quiet to herself? Like, I think all moms want that.
0: Can I just get her like a room at the Holiday Inn, and she's out of the house? Because it's kind of a win-win for both of us.
1: If you're going to splurge on an actual hotel...
0: Well, it's a Holiday Inn Express. I don't want to brag, but I have a coupon. And, you know, you get a little time alone. I get the house to myself as well. You know, the kids will be at school.
1: She's really been mom, and she deserves it.
0: Yeah, I mean, I don't want to brag, but I treat my lady like she's a queen. Enjoy your time at the Holiday Inn Express, honey.
1: Holiday Inn, say what?

0: reminder in your phone. We're roughly an hour away. You'll be a little ahead of the game. For Katie Crush, it's going to be a Katie Crush day today. In fact, we're going to do it every day now.
1: I know.
0: Because we love it so much.
1: Oh, I'm already spending extra time scrolling on my couch.
0: Are you?
1: Oh,
0: Katie's
1: yeah.
0: so tapped into pop culture, you guys.
1: I amped it up.
0: Yeah. So we'll be playing Katie Crush. We'll open up the phone lines right around 9:20 or so today. So be ready to have some fun with JKJ. But it is a Tuesday. That means it is a Show Wants to Know Day.
2: The show wants to know.
0: This is where we read a listener message that has come in on our socials. We present it to you guys, their little dilemma, and then we open up the phone lines and you can sound off and help them out. Who's this one from today, Katie?
1: We got this one from Lauren up in FOCO. She sent us a message on Instagram at Jeremy, Katie, Josh. But she opens it up. She's currently 8 months pregnant with her first child.
0: Oh, Lord.
1: Yeah, so she's got a situation. She needs our advice. She says, instead of just focusing on getting through labor, I'm stuck in this ongoing argument with my boyfriend about whether he's even going to be in the delivery room.
0: Mama doesn't need this stress right now.
1: No, she does not.
0: But I get it. It's kind of ooey and gooey.
1: No, but still, it's ooey gooey for you.
0: Please continue.
1: Yeah, okay. He says he doesn't want to be in there, not because he doesn't care, but because he doesn't do well with medical situations. Mm. He gets lightheaded, hyperventilates, has fainted during something as simple as getting blood drawn.
0: Oh, God.
1: So he's convinced he's going to pass out, cause a scene, and somehow make the whole experience about him instead of me. Honestly, she gets that to a point, but this is the birth of their child. She says, I feel like this is just one of those moments you show up for no matter what.
0: But it's so ooey gooey.
1: Jeremy.
0: Please continue.
1: Okay. I'm going to be the one in pain, vulnerable, and going through something huge. The idea that he won't even try to be there with me makes me feel a little abandoned.
0: There's other people in the room.
1: Please
0: Stop continue.
1: It right now.
0: It's
1: she
0: so
1: did not
0: ooey
1: get
0: gooey.
1: There herself.
0: It's so ooey gooey.
1: He keeps saying he'll be right outside the room, ready to come in right after, and he's trying to avoid making things harder for me. He's fine with having my mom or sister or bestie in the room, but to me, it feels like he's choosing his comfort over supporting me in one of the biggest moments of our lives. She says, I don't know if I'm being unreasonable for expecting him to push through his fear.
0: Push.
1: She's going to be pushing too.
0: Push.
1: Or if he's being selfish for not even attempting it. So, JKJ, what do you think? Is this something I should stand firm on, or do I need to be more understanding of his limits? I hate that last line. No, you don't. Girl, no, I'm sorry.
0: You don't want a husband laying on the floor while you're trying to give birth because he passed out.
1: You know what? We'll let the listeners talk about
0: this.
1: We're going
0: to let you guys
1: decide. I feel like I'm a little heated.
0: I can already tell Katie's going to be coming at me like a spider monkey. She's all jacked up on Mountain Dew.
1: Watch this.
0: If you want to sound off about what was her name?
1: Her name's Lauren. She's
0: Lauren
1: from
0: and
1: Collins.
0: Her situation, she's going to be having that baby. She'd like the husband in the delivery room. He gets a little squeamish in these situations. He's worried that he might not feel good. He might pass out. He might puke.
1: Yeah.
0: She's pissed about it. What advice would you give her? Phone lines are wide open. I see the lines already ringing for Show Wants to Know. 303-691-1MIX. 303-691-1649 if you'd like to call right now. And if you completely ignored that number, here it is again.
2: Join the fun. Woo! Call now. 303-691-1MIX.

0: What? Feel like this is good birthing music, huh? And for him, because he's going to pass out and hyperventilate, so take my breath away. Get it? Yeah. I'm a professional, Katie. I am a professional.
1: That's funny.
0: You want to give a quick recap on our Show Wants to Know segment?
1: Yeah, well, we got a message from Lauren. She's talking about she's 8 months pregnant, about to get ready to have that baby, and her husband is not feeling it. He doesn't think he can be in the delivery room because he gets queasy and stuff. So he's trying to tell her, get your bestie, get your mom, your sister, somebody else in there. And she's like, oh, no, you made this baby with me? You will be in that room when I have it. So she just wants our advice. Is she overreacting? Should she respect his, you know, medical things? Or is this enough for her to be like, no, you need to be in there, period. No questions asked.
0: Like, phone lines are open if you want to call in and sound off about this. 303-691. 1649. We do have full phone lines. Josh, who am I going to? These aren't numbered.
2: Let's go to Megan. Megan was great.
0: Hi, Megan.
3: Good morning.
0: Well, hey. Good morning to you. So what do you think about this delivery room situation?
3: I think it's okay for him to be squeamish, but he needs to be there. It's a huge moment.
0: It is, but what if you're in the middle of that moment and homeboy starts puking everywhere, getting dizzy, and falls on the floor like a wet fish?
3: And thank God that there's nurses all over.
1: Right?
3: I've had four kids.
0: Yeah. Yeah.
1: That's the place you want to faint, right, Megan?
3: Exactly, yeah. And I've had four, and the nurses always said the chair next to the bed isn't for mom, it's for the dad, because they see them pass out all the time.
1: Okay.
0: They do have a chair
3: like the firefighters.
0: There.
3: Uh-huh.
0: It's always the firefighters? It's always like the big burly man?
3: Exactly. That's what I was told.
1: That fantastic. Is really funny. So in your four kids' experience, has your husband ever said he doesn't want to be in there or try pulling this with you?
3: The first one did, and my mom and sister dragged him in. And he was completely fine.
1: Yeah.
0: Okay.
1: Yeah.
0: So my vote is suck it up, Buttercup.
1: Yes.
3: 100%.
0: All right.
3: Suck it up.
0: I'm putting you down for suck it up, Buttercup. Megan, very nice of you to listen and call in. Have a great day.
3: You too. Thank you.
0: All right. Bye. Let's hop on over to Christina. Hi, Christina.
4: Hello.
0: Hello. Okay. So what you think about Mama Bear here wanting Dad in the delivery room?
4: You know, honestly, I think I'm, in terms of, like, voting, I think I actually am going to just say, well, my initial thought was, well, when she looks back on, you know, her delivery and labor and, you know, if he does have, you know, this medical, you know, where he, like, pukes or he does pass out and stuff, like, is she really going to want, you know, that kind of, like, I mean, things happen so quickly, and he would be there within, you know, seconds of the baby being born and stuff like that. But I have to say, listening to Megan, it's, you know, he doesn't have to be down there, you know, in the area and stuff. He can be up by mom, her face, hold her hand, you know, maybe take some Ativan or something beforehand. So I'm going to kind of switch my vote before, and I'm going to say he should suck it up. Yeah.
0: All right, so I'm putting you down for suck it up, Buttercup, but be heavily medicated.
4: My husband took one. My husband took one when I was, you know, having everything. So, you know, and I mean, he still was very, you know, unsettled, but he was like, you know what, I'm going to take whatever meds I need to. Give him some Zofran if he thinks he's going to puke. I mean, you know.
0: How do you know so much about medication that calms people down? Do you sell this stuff?
4: Child.
0: Okay, I thought maybe you sold it out of your trunk.
4: Oh, yeah, no. My husband came prepared. He's like, okay, if I really get anxious, I'm going to take this, and if I'm going to puke, here's some Zofran, you know. So just, you know, there's meds for everything, and you should just, up and just sit up there by your face.
0: So this guy should take a handful of Vicodin, right? Or Vicodin. A handful of Vicodin.
1: Ativan.
0: Oh, there's so many funny names.
4: Vicodin, I think that chills you out, maybe. So, I mean, maybe, but, you know.
1: He probably passed out during the delivery.
0: We'll have a Red Bull with it.
1: Yeah. But you guys have clearly had this conversation then. I mean, you know, going into it, you had a situation, but also problems to solve it.
4: Yeah. So, I mean, I think, it kind of resonated with, you know, mom to be saying, well, he should at least try.
1: Yeah.
4: And if things really, you know, he can just sit down, and if it really is, but initially I was like, well, if she looks back and he actually does like pass out and stuff, then she's going to feel a certain way. But
0: you know what?
4: Time,
0: it's going to be a funny story too, if Dad's in there and he passes out. What a funny story that guy will have for the rest of his life. So, Christina, I have your vote for Suck It Up, Buttercup. We appreciate you so much for calling in. Here is Mercedes. Hi, Mercedes.
5: Hi.
0: Hey, girl. What are your thoughts?
5: I'm kind of on your side because I was a surrogate and my nurses told my boyfriend at the time that if he was going to feel sick or pass out that he needed to leave because they need to focus on the mom. And I feel like that more commotion in the room while the mom's trying to have a baby might pause labor sometimes.
0: That's a good point, too, because she's not in the thick of it right now. So if he were to get sick, it really does take the focus off what is happening, you know?
5: And I mean, I agree, like maybe having him in there until if he does start feeling woozy, have him leave and, like he said, wait outside the room. But me personally, I would rather not have a passed out husband on the ground while I'm having a baby because I have, you know, like a caring heart. So I'm going to try to worry about him and make sure he's okay. So.
0: And you might giggle a little too much.
1: You know,
0: although the giggling might help push that baby out. So.
1: It really does.
5: Might help push that baby out.
0: Mercedes, am I putting you with Suck It Up, Buttercup, or Stay Out of the Room?
5: I'd probably say stay out of the room.
1: Yeah?
0: Stay out of the room. All right, we got you down. Appreciate you. All right, still some more calls coming in. We'll take a quick break as Josh gets these, and we'll have a final word on this show Wants to Know coming up in about 3 minutes and 30 seconds. After a little Gwen Stefani, stick around. We'll be right back.

0: To know segment. We've been talking about Lauren, who's going to be having a baby, and she wants hubby in the delivery room, and he's a little ooey gooey shy because he says, if I see that mess, I might pass out. I might be on the floor. And he doesn't want to be in there.
1: Really? Are you going to be uncomfortable?
0: Ooey gooey mess.
1: In the situation in which your child is
0: born.
1: It
0: is so ooey gooey.
1: I would hate that for you.
0: So we had three calls. Two said stay in the room. One said stay out. Now, I do have Sarah on the line. And Sarah, from what I understand, you are a nurse.
2: That's correct. I am.
0: You get final say in this.
1: Absolutely.
0: Are you in delivery rooms?
2: Absolutely.
1: Okay.
0: All day long. You tell us.
2: All day long.
0: Tell us. You're the expert. You tell us what should go on here.
2: So I agree with the other callers about the medication. You can take that ahead of time. But I honestly believe, you know, there are nurses. The doctor always asks, Dad, you okay? Just making sure. But in that moment when you're about to have a kid, you're not thinking about all of that. You're really, truly just anticipating the child. You're not noticing all of the other ooey gooey stuff. He's going to be just fine. And
1: yeah,
2: if he passes out, you're right. It's a great story.
1: Yeah.
0: Yeah.
2: He's going to be fine. He's going to be fine. And I think that she should stand firm. She should, you know,
0: Or lay firm.
2: It's going to be okay.
0: At least lay firm.
2: I would say way firm,
0: way firm
2: on that one.
0: Sarah, I wholeheartedly agree with you. I was a little hesitant with our firstborn to be in there because I didn't know what to expect. And you hear what goes on and you've seen
2: of
0: videos,
2: course.
0: You know. But
2: it's that anticipation factor, I think, that is frightening him.
0: Yes. And all your buddies are freaking you out and all that. But it was truly one of the most special, amazing moments I've ever been a part of.
1: Ew.
0: And I was down there.
1: You were down
0: there. I was watching you the whole thing. I had a camcorder in one hand, and I was holding a leg with the other. And it was the neatest thing ever.
1: You were a good dad.
2: Oh,
0: I was a good dad.
2: It really, truly is. I think he'll be all right. I think that he just needs to, you know, take a breath. It's going to be okay.
1: Well, and Sarah,
0: and a Vicodin.
1: I think a lot of guys, too, just underestimate. Like, they think their role's going to be a lot bigger than it actually is.
0: You just stand there.
1: We're not asking you to, like, deliver the baby. You know? Like,
2: he's not delivering the baby. There's nurses there. There's doctors there. It's going to be okay. He's just there mainly for support for her.
0: Yeah.
2: That's his role.
0: And to see your kiddo for the first time is pretty damn cool, too, to see that little baby flop out.
1: It is.
2: Oh, absolutely. But I think if he didn't do it, he would actually be kicking himself later.
1: Yeah.
0: I completely agree with
1: that
0: you.
1: That is the best point.
0: That is the best point. Sarah, you win. I wish we had a prize to give you.
1: Here's a baby.
2: You.
1: No, just kidding.
0: Thank you for doing what you do. Here's a baby. Thank you for doing what you do and helping all those moms out.
2: Thank you.
0: Thank you, Sarah.
1: Thanks,
0: have a good
1: Sarah,
0: day.
1: Bye.
0: Thanks for calling. All right, that sums it up.
1: Yeah.
0: Don't be a biatch.
1: Yeah. No, exactly. Like, again, your role is to be there to support the mom. So,
0: real
1: keep
0: quick,
1: that in mind.
0: The man you were sleeping with, was he in the room with you and baby Nana?
1: Yes. And he made the worst face one could possibly make while we were in there.
0: Oh.
1: But still, I have to give him props.

0: for showing up, holding my hand, and really being there for our
1: daughter.
0: It's
1: the least he could do since you weren't married.
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18: Good morning, Colorado. Happy Tuesday. Such a pretty start to our day. We're going to see a lot of sunshine today, and it is going to be another warm afternoon, just not quite as hot as what we saw yesterday. Highs are going to get into the upper 70s to low 80s over the northeastern plains. We have a weak front rolling through. Lots of sunshine, though, again, statewide today. Now, tomorrow we'll see increasing clouds and a chance for a few isolated storms, but it's going to be warm tomorrow. Highs in the upper 80s, close to 90 on Wednesday. It's going to stay warm through the end of the week. Have a great day. Enjoy this beautiful weather. I'm Denver 7 Chief Meteorologist Lisa Hidalgo.
19: Big delays trying to get into downtown. This report sponsored by Mothers Against Drunk Driving. Second crash in the morning. This is southbound I-25 between Colfax and 8th Avenue. Three right lanes are blocked off. Had a few left lanes getting by, but traffic's crawling from Thornton Parkway down that crash, taking nearly 45 minutes. Could use federal to get around it. Southbound I-25 at 8th Avenue. Also got a problem with the hazmat situation on the ramp from Ken Carroll to westbound C-470. For victims of drunken drug driving, your grief is unique, but you're not alone. 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
3: Well, the biggest celebrity news of the day is NBC greenlighting Wordle, a brand new game show hosted by Savannah Guthrie.
4: Mm-hmm.
3: You into it? You dig it?
4: I like that game a lot, so I think the game show would be fun.
3: All right, she's teaming up with Jimmy Fallon, who's also a huge puzzle fan.
4: Also love him.
3: To make it happen. Yeah, I guess. I've never really latched onto Wordle. Never been a huge fan, but I guess it'll work for somebody.
4: Got to keep that brain working, Jeremy.
3: I'm more of a word search kind of guy.
4: Oh, okay.
3: You know, the word searches. Yeah. 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Gen Zers are maxing everything. They're like maxing...
4: Oh, it's gym maxing. 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
3: Yeah.
4: Fiber maxing. Like... 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
3: You're just like maximizing things in your life. 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
4: Yeah.
3: And now they're Jimmy Buffett maxing. How do they even know who Jimmy Buffett is the first question. Anyway, you just kind of try to live your life like Jimmy Buffett. Laid back, maybe pretty chill. You enjoy sunshine, the ocean, margaritas, friends. I'm in my Jimmy Buffett maxing journey right now.
4: I kind of like this one.
3: Can you dig it?
4: I'm all for it. Like, look at Gen Z doing something awesome.
3: Yeah.
4: I like this chili.
3: Your little cheeseburger in paradise.
4: Yes. Two pina coladas.
3: And I got a little Fat America for you. Mother's Cookies and Nerds Candy are teaming up for a new summer treat. 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Hey, enjoy your cavities.
4: I am digging the new nerd stuff they have. Like, we just had the nerds. That's all we had as kids. And
3: right.
4: Now there's ropes, there's gummies, there's cookies.
3: Recommended by 9 out of 10 dentists.
4: They are tasty.
3: What's the local
4: stuff?
3: Okay,
4: so a couple things going on at the Denver Zoo. They got rid of a hippo and they had a baby bongo.
3: First up.
4: Okay.
3: What the frick? With the hippo, that's my favorite.
4: I know.
3: And then what's a bongo?
4: So first, May 3rd is when that baby was born. And the bongo's like almost an antelope, if you will.
5: It's like a zebra and antelope mix.
4: There we go.
3: Boring.
4: It's like brown, but there are stripes.
5: Antelope.
3: That's a boring animal.
4: They are adorable. They're so
3: boring.
4: Cute. And they're an endangered species, so it's a big deal that they're adding to the herd. And this little baby is just adorable. So when you go out to the Denver Zoo, the new bongo calf is one of just several recent additions. It's fun to say.
3: Excuse me, ma'am. Can you direct me to the bongo?
4: Bongo calf. On Mother's Day, the zoo shared a post highlighting its baby orangutan. They've got a baby bighorn sheep at the zoo. And a baby wallaby.
3: Okay, I'm back at the zoo.
4: The zoo is so great.
3: I'll go back.
4: So, again, all those
3: but
4: new
3: the
4: additions.
3: Hippo, man.
4: And then the hippo. There was one hippo at the Denver Zoo. His name was Mahali. And they had to move him to Texas. Because here's the thing. They used more water for little Mahali there than any of the other animals.
3: Hippos
4: in
3: hate
4: fact,
3: Texas.
4: This little hippo used 1/4 of the zoo's entire water budget for the year.
3: Hmm.
4: So 25% of the water went to Mahali alone. And it's because they had to drain and refill his little habitat every day.
5: I wonder why they did that.
4: Well, they think it was just
3: hippos
4: part
3: poop
4: of,
3: a lot in there.
4: And I think, it's just to keep him, you know,
3: well,
4: happy
3: all right.
4: And stuff.
3: I always loved the hippo. I've always said if I was a billionaire, I would go buy myself a hippo and have a little hippo at my house in the backyard. And he'd have plenty of water.
4: The world's would be good. Most dangerous animal is
3: and
4: what
3: I would
4: you want
3: put
4: as
3: a saddle
4: pet.
3: On him and ride him around. He
4: Jeremy,
3: would be a tame hippo.
4: Would you? Okay, I've
3: I'm a billionaire. I could have people come in and train my hippo to be friendly. He'd be friendly hippo.
4: Tis a domesticated
3: hippo. We need
4: hippo.
3: To name him.
4: Oh.
3: Herbie, the
4: Herbie,
3: friendly hippo.
4: Harry.
3: Herbert.
4: Edgar.
3: Lumpy.
4: Haley?
3: No.
4: No, not a fun
3: Dumpy.
4: Name.
3: Dumpy.
4: Dumpy. Oh,
3: Dumpy the majestic hippo.
4: I don't know why I love that
3: that you
4: so
3: can
4: much.
3: Ride and the kids will come over and they can feed him cucumbers and cabbage.
4: Is that what they eat?
3: You've been my
4: sure.
3: land, it does.
4: That's what you're going to feed him. Oh, I love it. I love it for
3: now
4: you.
3: Now I just need the $1 billion,
4: exactly.
3: Katie.
6: Jeremy, Katie, and Josh in the morning.
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11: 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Southbound I-25 between Colfax and 8th Avenue. The crash blocking the three right lanes. You got the left side of the highway is getting by. The traffic barely moving from 84th Avenue down to that crash. It's going to take you nearly an hour. That's on Southbound I-25. One other problem, westbound 76 at 96th Avenue. Crash in the left lane. 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

0: Hey, good news, good news. It's Katy Crush Day. We'll be playing that close to 9:30 today with Jeremy, Katie, and Josh. In fact, we're going to start doing it every day now. We love Katy Crush so much.
1: Yay!
0: People have been messaging us saying, can you do this every day? Because I love listening to it. So, yeah. You ask and you shall receive. So, that'll be coming up today with JKJ. Now, I did roll in this morning, and Katie held up her phone. She's like, hey, you want to see my balls?
1: Yeah, I did.
0: And I was like, pardon me? She's like, sesame balls,
1: yeah,
0: you big goof.
1: Exactly. They're like the best thing. So I went out to Chubby Fish Sushi for Mother's Day with baby Nana, and it's kind of a buffet type thing, right? So it's all you can eat. And so they frown on putting things in your purse when you leave, but
0: yeah.
1: I like putting things in my purse, especially those little sesame balls. So,
0: what
1: no,
0: a
1: they're so
0: what a messy
1: good
0: thing to put in your purse.
1: No, they're fine because they're just. Do you know what a sesame ball is? Have you
0: okay
1: had them?
0: No, because you showed me your balls on your phone, yeah, and I was like, what is that?
1: You want to see my balls, Josh?
0: Well, first things first, I have that thing, the fear of the tryptophobia.
1: Yes.
0: I don't like things in close-knit spots and circles and all that.
1: Yeah,
0: so
1: yeah,
0: the
1: yeah
0: sesame balls immediately made me go a little bit.
1: I didn't even think about
0: it
1: that.
0: It made
1: you
0: me extremely uncomfortable if you have the tryptophobia.
1: Yeah.
0: Okay, so it's a ball wrapped yeah in sesame seeds. What's inside it?
1: Well, and it is.
0: Stop
1: like
0: showing me that.
1: I'm sorry. It's like a crunchy, you know, outer coating,
0: I
1: and then it is rolled in sesame seeds.
0: Yeah.
1: And in the middle.
0: Yeah, what's in the middle?
1: Is a tasty red bean paste.
0: A red bean paste?
1: But it's sweet. Like, this is a dessert-type dish.
2: I can't picture the taste.
1: I know. It is so good. And I know that turns people off sometimes when you say what's in it, the red bean paste.
2: Give your balls
1: people,
2: with you?
1: If you know, you know. I ate all my balls already,
2: okay,
1: so I'll have to go
0: so
1: get new balls.
0: So the bean paste is no. It's probably no different than, like, a refried bean, right?
1: The texture, yes.
0: But is it like a
1: but
0: kidney bean?
1: No, it's a red bean. So it is, like, the texture is that of beans. So you get some bean notes
2: to it. That's
1: why
2: where the sweetness
0: all
2: is
0: right
1: when you eat. And I can show you the inside. You actually like tear apart the sesame ball, and on the inside is that red bean paste, and
0: all right,
1: it is so tasty. Because again, when you're done eating sushi, and even if you go out to hot pot or Korean barbecue, a lot of those things are very rich, right? Like you're eating a lot of foods that are very rich, and so this kind of cuts that. Like it's a sweet treat, but it's not overly sweet like a sundae.
0: Do they
1: or
0: put
1: ice
0: sugar
1: cream
0: in it?
1: There's no sugar. The bean paste is a
0: sweet
1: little
0: enough
1: sweet. So yeah, you just tear it
0: dippage
1: open, and there's no dippage, really. Mm. I mean, I guess you could dip it in things if they provided it, but it's funny because little baby Nana had never had sesame balls and kind of looked at me the way you guys did with like, really? Beans are in there and it's a dessert? But she tried it and it was her new favorite thing. She's
0: golf
1: like,
0: ball size?
1: I love, yeah, they're just almost exactly golf ball size and they are so tasty. So when
0: right
1: you go to a Chinese buffet or any type of Asian restaurant next,
0: bring me your
1: you
0: finest
1: see,
0: balls.
1: You see sesame balls, you have to try them and at least tell me what you think, because I was blown away.
0: All right. Well, this is all fine and dandy. This is great.
1: So good.
0: But the bigger issue here is when you go to buffets, it is frowned upon to load up your purse and leave said buffet. With little snacks and treats. So you just went on the air and told the entire nation, essentially, thanks to podcasting, that you steal from buffets.
1: I sure did, but I'm not the only one. I know other people put food in their purse when they leave buffets.
0: Really?
1: It's a thing. Absolutely.
0: I have a
1: my
0: friend.
1: My grandma before me.
0: I was going to say
1: my
0: grandma's aunts do it. I know somebody who would roll yeah into buffets and they would bring the big purse.
1: You have your buffet purse.
0: It's the big purse.
1: Say,
0: the same purse that you
1: yeah
0: bring to the movie theater.
1: Exactly.
0: You bring
1: yes
0: the big purse, and her big purse actually housed Tupperware.
1: Thank you.
0: So she dumped it out and she would stack like the Ziploc disposable Tupperware
1: yeah
0: in there. So she would get extra stuff and put it in the Tupperware, and out the door we would go.
1: And so like, how else are you going to get your fried rice out of there? Like you need the Tupperware.
0: And I mean,
1: you need that.
0: Like I'm such a scaredy cat. I couldn't do that. I'd be like, what? I know they got cameras
2: absolutely
0: at the buffet.
2: Not.
1: What are they
0: you know
1: gonna do to
0: they
1: you
0: got cameras at the buffet to track you down. They're going to get your license
1: face
0: plate number
1: on the wall, and don't ever
2: balls
1: let her in here again.
0: Yeah,
1: like,
0: ball thief, ball thief, right here with your face, your car, and your plate number.
1: I've been called worse.

0: alert, alert. This is your heads up. We're going to be coming back in, six, seven minutes. It's a Katie Crush Day. We're doing it each and every day now. So stick around, have some fun, and try to play this fun pop culture trivia game that we call Katie Crush. Coming up next, and have you heard about the Sin City adventure going on? If not, here you go.
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31: Good morning, Colorado. Happy Tuesday. Such a pretty start to our day. We're going to see a lot of sunshine today, and it is going to be another warm afternoon, just not quite as hot as what we saw yesterday. Highs are going to get into the upper 70s to low 80s over the northeastern plains. We have a weak front rolling through. Lots of sunshine, though, again, statewide today. Now, tomorrow we'll see increasing clouds and a chance for a few isolated storms, but it's going to be warm tomorrow. Highs in the upper 80s, close to 90 on Wednesday. It's going to stay warm through the end of the week. Have a great day. Enjoy this beautiful weather. I'm Denver 7 Chief Meteorologist Lisa Hidalgo.
32: Tough morning for southbound I-25, but some good news is they just cleared our wreck here at 8th Avenue a few moments ago. This report sponsored by Mothers Against Drunk Driving, so we're really starting to see the front end of that traffic jam open up across downtown, but the tail end of the delays really start at Thornton Parkway, and it's pockets of slow and go headed all the way south this morning, so you got to give yourself a lot of extra time there for southbound I-25. The rest of our highway system still kind of busy out here, but things are generally loosening up. For victims of drunk and drug driving, your grief is unique, but you are not alone. 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

0: Now's your time to call in and play Katie Crush. It's our fun pop culture trivia game. If you would like to participate, now's your time to shine. 303-691-1MIX. 303-691-1649. I will give you and Katie the same five pop culture trivia questions. Best out of five wins. Ties go to Katie because she made up the rules and she's a diva.
1: Just a little bit.
0: 303-691-1649. What are we playing for?
1: Oh, we have these really neat advanced screening tickets to that new Tom Clancy movie, Jack Ryan Ghost War. Plus, you get that Q&A with John Krasinski and Sienna Miller live. It's like a live stream Q&A after the movie. So it's really neat. And you're playing for a 4-pack of tickets today.
0: Love that. Mean it. Yeah. All right, let's get some folks lined up. First one in, first one on. 303-691-1649. 303-691-1649. We'll get you in the studios to play Katie Crush in 2 minutes and 40 seconds.

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0: This is Katie Crush.
3: It is time to play, and it looks like we got Chase on the line. Hi, Chase. Good morning.
4: Hi, morning.
3: You're my favorite Paw Patrol character, just so you know. Tell us a little bit about yourself, Chase.
4: Funny that you say that. I actually work for the school district, so I get that a lot.
3: Hey, I bet, man. Those kids love you. That's
4: they love Paw Patrol. They do love Paw Patrol.
3: What do you do for the school district?
4: I actually drive buses for the school district.
3: Nice, man. Well, you're a good human. Thanks for doing that.
4: Yeah, fun field trips all the time.
3: I bet. Well, Chase, I'm going to give you and Katie the same five questions. Best out of five wins. Ties go to Katie because she made up the rules.
4: Yeah, good.
3: Would you like to say anything before you leave the room, Katie?
5: Oh, Chase, I hope I don't school you too bad.
3: Oh, boom! Mom jokes. Chase, tell Katie to leave the studio.
4: All right, Katie. Sorry, you're going to have to leave.
3: Okay, yeah, get out of here, you dork.
5: Good luck, Chase.
3: You big dork. All right, Chase, Katie goes into a room where she can't hear anything. I come up with the questions so there's no cheating, and we'll find out if you are right or wrong. Once we bring her back in, my man. All right, let's get her done. Here's your first question. What is the name of Stan's dad on South Park?
4: Oh, God. I'm going to pass on this one.
3: You just want to throw anything out? You're just going to straight pass?
4: Stan's dad.
3: You don't Google it. Give me an answer.
4: I don't even remember.
3: Gerald?
4: Yeah.
3: All right, let's move on to the second one. How many different flavors does Dr. Pepper claim to have?
4: Geez, there's so many in King Supers nowadays. Let's say six. I'll say six.
3: Six, all right. In 2016, this actor finally scored an Oscar for his lead role in The Revenant. Who was that?
4: Was that Leonardo DiCaprio? The Revenant.
3: Is that what you're going with?
4: Yeah, I'll go with that one.
3: All right. Here's your fourth question for the crush. Who is Kourtney Kardashian married to?
4: Ooh. It's not Kanye West. No, it's not. I don't know about Kourtney. I'm so sorry, Kourtney. I don't know about her.
3: You want to pass on that one?
4: I'm going to pass on that one.
3: Buddy, you're not doing too good today. Chase, sorry. You got one more chance. Here's your fifth and final question. Which Full House star was part of the college admissions cheating scandal back in 2019? You can give me her Full House name or her real name.
4: Ooh. Oh, my God. I can't even remember this one either. 2019. I'm pretty bad today.
3: Chase, why did you even call in today? I mean,
4: I know, man. I was thinking I was going to get some pop culture questions I would be better at. Yeah. Now I'm nervous.
3: Dude, you suck, man. You really suck. All right, Chase, are you going to put pass on that one?
4: I'm going to pass on that one.
3: All right, let me wave Katie in. Katie!
4: What's up, Katie?
3: See me through the glass. Get in here, girl.
6: Hey.
3: All right.
6: Hi.
3: You ready?
6: I'm ready.
3: All I'm going to say is you probably got a pretty good chance today.
6: Oh, no. Oh, Chase.
4: Unless you get zero.
3: Chase, you know, above all, you're a nice guy.
6: Exactly.
3: So.
6: Exactly.
3: All right, like Katie. What is the name of Stan's dad on South Park?
6: Stan Marsh. It's Randy Marsh.
4: Oh, my God.
6: Marsh.
3: Oh, my God. No, it's not God. Oh, my God either, Chase. It's not Oh, my God.
4: I can visualize the character in my head.
6: Right?
3: You said Gerald or something? I don't even know. But you know
4: I don't know.
3: All right, Katie. I think, Chase, you might have misunderstood this one, but how many different flavors does Dr. Pepper claim to have?
6: Oh, that like how many it's made up of?
4: I did.
3: Hold on.
6: That's 23.
3: Yeah. Oh, I was going to have him
6: it's
3: give.
6: It's 23.
3: Okay, yeah. Chase, you said six, but I think you were thinking like how many different like types of Dr. Pepper
6: like
3: in
6: vanilla or cherry.
3: Yeah.
6: Oh, man.

0: free soda or something.
1: Yeah, yeah. That's all right. You still got it wrong. you would have said 20. I'm sure of it.
2: The answer was 23.
1: Nice. All right, Katie. In 2016, this actor finally scored an Oscar for his lead role in The Revenant. Who was that actor?
3: Finally scored an Oscar. So somebody old, I don't know, like Ian. Like, I can only think of Ian McKellen, right? Like, Sir Ian McKellen.
1: No.
3: Think of. Who was it?
1: Chase, you actually pulled this one out of your butt. It was Leonardo DiCaprio.
3: Oh, yeah, that's right.
0: Oh, hey. My God, I got a point.
3: Hey, hey Chase, you did it. Chase.
1: I mean, it's already 2-1, but anyway.
0: Did it.
3: It's fine. It's fine.
1: Kind of gave away the end there, Chase. You lost. Okay, who is Kourtney Kardashian married to?
3: Kourtney is Travis Barker.
1: Yep.
3: Yeah.
1: Chase said Leonardo Chase. DiCaprio. Oh. No. No, he said pass. All right, here's your fifth and final question. Which Full House star was part of the college admissions cheating scandal back in 2019? You can do her Full House name or her real name,
3: it
1: whatever.
3: It was a naughty Aunt Becky.
1: Aunt Becky.
3: She was naughty.
1: Lori Loughlin.
3: Lori Loughlin, yeah.
1: Chase, you said a pass.
3: Oh.
1: Dude, you've been officially crushed by Katie today. She destroyed you, Chase.
0: She did. I got one that she didn't get.
3: But that one was tough, Chase.
1: Yes, it was.
0: Chase. Yeah, I'll hold on to the one.
3: Okay. Yeah.
1: Well, again, bottom line, so very thankful that you have us on in the morning, and it was really, really nice to talk to you, buddy. I am going to put you on hold. Josh does need to do a quick little like morning show survey with you, so I'm going to put you on hold for just a second, okay?
0: Sounds good.
1: All right, don't go anywhere. He's all yours, Josh. Katie, good job.
3: Yay!
1: You did it again! And good news, we're doing Katie Crush each and every day of the week now, so we'll do it again bright and early tomorrow morning. I
4: wanna wake up. Jeremy, Katie, and Josh. The morning comes. Mix 100.
1: Okay, I'm going to say something that you probably don't want to hear, but your carpets are disgusting. 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
13: We're finally starting to see that drive loosen up southbound I-25 heading across downtown. This report sponsored by Groundworks Colorado. We had that late crash at 8th Avenue that's finally cleared off the highway. And it's pockets of slow traffic really coming down from 84th as you make your way to Colfax. So right now, about 25 minutes for that drive in there. Northbound I-25 has cleared up through the tech center, looking better there. We're still seeing delays southbound 225 north of Parker coming down to that tech center merge. And a traffic stop west. Westbound C-470 approaching Bulls. 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

0: Well, I guess that's it. We got to get out of here. We need to go get some more stories together for tomorrow's show. Do me a solid, though. You can still hang out with us when we're not on the air. Go follow us on the socials. Jeremy, Katie, Josh, all one word, at Jeremy, Katie, Josh on Facebook and Instagram. We post some videos and sound clips and fun stories. So join along with us on Facebook and Instagram at Jeremy, Katie, Josh. Our boy Big Rob is coming up next. He goes commercial free for about 90 minutes, right around 11:30. So set a little reminder there in your phone to click Mix 100 on there at the office and enjoy some sweet tunes. And set a little reminder as well for 1 o'clock, because Big Rob will give you that second 3-digit flight code today for the Sin City Adventure. And then be listening at 4 tonight with Nina, and you regurgitate the 3-digit code that we gave you and Big Rob gave you, and you'll be in the running to go see Ed Sheeran out in Las Vegas. And we'll also hand you some tickets to go see Eddie at Mile High. So all the details can be found at mix100.com. I'm tired.
1: Yeah.
0: I'm seepy and hungry.
1: Yeah, it's been a fun day.
0: It has been a fun day, but yeah. Jer Bear needs a sandwich now.
1: Okay, I get it. Okay. So does Katie.
2: I'm sure Josh would like one as well.
0: Yeah, it's Sammy time. All right, guys, have a great day. We'll be back bright and early tomorrow morning. We're Jeremy, Katie, Josh here at Denver's Mix 100. Bye.
1: See ya.

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1: The adventure starts at Empower Field, a mile high on the 4th of July. Ed Sheeran live here. And then we want to send you to see him in Vegas. An opportunity to do that. If you write down this hour's flight code, 204. You're going to put 204 with the three-digit code JKJ gave you this morning for Nina today, just after 4. And if you do that correctly, you'll win a pair of tickets to go see Ed here in Denver. And you'll be qualified. One of like 10 or 11.

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We'll give you two more tomorrow at 8 and 1 o'clock. And then when Nina asks for them at 4, have them for a chance to see Ed here and qualify to see him in Vegas. 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
1: No more hippo swimming to the Denver Zoo. Their last hippo is gone. After more than two decades of having hippos at the Denver Zoo, the reason they let him go involves 21 million gallons of water a year and nearly $200,000 in annual costs. Bigger story than you might think. So no more hippos at the Denver Zoo, which honestly kind of bums me out.

0: identifies as a horse is coming to Denver.
1: What?
0: So that's exciting.
1: Wait a minute.
0: Horse girl. What? Right?
2: So okay, it's, right? I gotta go to this.
0: It's a whole thing.
2: I gotta dress up as a rooster or something and go to this.
0: Yeah, the barnyard animals. Exactly.
2: What would be my animal?
0: Maybe you could be a duo.
2: I am laughing at the text line.
0: Oh.
2: I mean, like, boom, boom, boom, boom, boom. Jeremy can be a donkey. Jeremy's a donkey. Jeremy's an ass. Jeremy's an ass.
0: You guys
2: Jeremy's
0: got
2: a donkey.
0: Y'all got bing,
2: bing, bing, bing. He always dresses like a donkey.
0: Thank you, text line.
2: You guys nailed it. I'm going to be a donkey. I'm a donkey. It's an ass.
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Sin City Adventure flight codes, because Nina is going to want them both just after 4 o'clock to give you a chance to qualify to go see Ed Sheeran in Vegas. Details, mix100.com. That's coming up at 4. She's next. When I was young, I

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1: 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The man who stole Beyonce's unreleased music from a backup dancer's Jeep last summer was sentenced, and he is now facing 2 years behind bars. Not bad, considering he was facing 6 years, but he did agree to a plea deal last minute. He pled guilty, and he did receive those 2 years in jail. And big surprise for actor Jamie Foxx, who just announced that he's expecting a baby with his girlfriend Alice Huckstep. These two have been on and off in their relationship over the past several years. This is going to be Jamie's third child. He has two grown children with exes, and this is Alice's first child. Congratulations to them. And it's been 3 months since the passing of James Vanderbeek, who passed away from stage 3 colorectal cancer, leaving behind 6 children and his wife. His now widow, Kimberly, posted an update for fans, saying that the past 3 months have been heartbreaking, but they're doing their best moving forward as a family, and thanked fans for their support, including the over $1 million raised for the GoFundMe for the family. I'm Nina Blanco. That's your Celebrity Quickie. Hang tight. We're going to be 90 minutes commercial free next on Mix 100.
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2: I was getting heavier for us this afternoon. 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It's a good drive, no highway crashes, starting to get busy. Doing some slowdowns, I-25, Tech Center into downtown, east direction.

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Fox 100, most Americans say that they are cooler now than they were in high school. 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

X100, hopefully you've been keeping track of those flight codes JKJ and Big Rob gave you earlier today. It's almost time to give me a call. You got to have all six digits. That's what I'm looking for. Then you have a chance to go.

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Denver's best music mix 100 is 90 minutes commercial free, and your Sin City summer adventure is nearly at your grasp. It is time to give me those codes if you have them. JKJ gave you 3 digits around 8 o'clock this morning. Big Rob, another 3 digits after 1. Put them together and give them to me correctly, and you could win tickets to see Ed Sheeran in Denver at Mile High for the 4th of July and again in Vegas later this year. Of course, we're going to be paying for that trip. So call me. You have a chance to win. 303-691-1649. We're going to start with caller 10. 10th caller will have a chance to give me the 6-digit code from the day. If you have it correct, then you qualify for that grand prize trip to Vegas. And if you have it correct, we are going to give you tickets to go see Ed Sheeran at Mile High this 4th of July. 303-691-1649. Good luck from Mix 100.

0: Amber, you're on the phone with me right now trying to give me this 6-digit code to have your own Sin City summer adventure in Vegas. Have you been listening all day for all these different codes we've been giving out?
1: Yeah, I think I got them.
0: You think so? Well, let's find out. Go ahead, give me those 6 digits.
1: So 915204.
0: That is correct. Congratulations. You're a winner with Mix 100.
1: Yay.
0: We're going to send you to go see Ed Sheeran at Mile High for the 4th of July. So now you have your 4th of July plans. And you are officially have a chance to win that trip to Vegas to go see Ed Sheeran again.
1: Yes, I love Vegas. Let's go.
0: Yeah. I mean, who doesn't love Vegas? Vegas is, it's always good times.
1: Yeah.
0: And tell me what station just hooked it up.
1: Mix 100.
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0: 100, Rob in Littleton. We can talk about a bucket list all day, but what about the reverse bucket list of things that you don't want to do?
1: Probably skip jumping out of a plane.
0: Yeah, you too, huh? It's not for everybody, and that's okay.

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Make sure you're listening for those flight codes. It happens again tomorrow at 8 a.m. with JKJ, after 1 p.m. with Big Rob, and then you call me, give them to me at 4 o'clock. All the details.

0: Denver's Best Music Mix 100. I'm Nina Blanco, and we have the 5 at 5 starting up soon. And we moved some stuff around, and it's actually going to be starting at 5 o'clock now. So hang close. You have a chance to win some Van Gogh exhibit tickets when you win the 5 at 5. Keep it right here. It's coming up very soon on Mix 100.
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2: 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Southbound I-25 just crawling out of downtown. Problems are wrecked. Southbound I-25 before 8th Avenue, blocking the three left lanes. Heavy traffic down south of the Tech Center. That was a problem. Southbound I-25 near Castle Pines. That's been cleared out. And a crash now. Northbound I-25 up near E-470 Northwest Parkway in the left lane. Waking up drained? 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I'm sitting feeling the traffic on Mix 100.
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0: Destiny and Aurora, we're playing the 5 at 5. Here is your first question. In which language does ni hao mean hello?
1: Oh, I want to say Chinese.
0: Chinese is correct. You got that one right. Your second question, what is the hardest natural substance on Earth?
1: A diamond.
0: A diamond is correct. You got it. Your third question, if you go to a sushi restaurant and order sashimi, what ingredient is missing with your raw fish?
1: Rice.
0: That's correct. You got it. See, you're getting these just fine. Your fourth question. Which ocean is the largest in the world?
1: I want to say it is the Pacific Ocean.
0: That's correct. And you made it to the final question. What is Simba's father's name in the movie The Lion King?
1: Mufasa.
0: Yes, and you're my winner for the 5 at 5.
1: Oh my gosh, this is awesome.
0: Yes, you're getting some tickets to go to the Van Gogh experience. It's coming back to the Mile High, but it's all new. If you went to it before, this is completely different this time around, but you get to go and you get a pair of tickets.
1: Cool. Yeah, no, I've never been. This will be so cool. Thanks.
0: Yes, and you've seen all the Instagram videos and all the TikToks, so now you get to do it.
1: I know. Seriously, I will be.
0: And tell me what station just hooked it up.
1: Mix 100.3, my favorite.

0: Denver's Best Music Mix 100, Patty in Denver. What's your current obsession? Like, what is something you can't stop thinking about lately?
1: Like, to find a good place to eat out here that has good restaurants.
0: So you're new to Denver looking for the good eats. Well, we have a decent food scene out here for sure. You just got to know the right foods to look out for. We are really good with Mexican restaurants, especially the little street marts and the food trucks. We're also great with like pho, Korean barbecue, dim sum, stuff like that. So it's the types of foods you need to look out for in Denver.
1: Okay.
0: And if those types of foods pass the vibe, Westwood and Federal is your best friend, okay?
1: Okay, thank you.
0: Of course. Get out there and happy eating.
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2: 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Had a crash there. It's eastbound 36 between Fighter and Crossing in Wadsworth, blocking up the two right lanes. Southbound I-25, jam-packed through downtown. Crashed on southbound 25 before 8th Avenue, left lane blocked off. And problem northbound I-25 near E-470, clear to the shoulder. And slow drive out in Aurora. That was a problem eastbound 70 at Peña Boulevard, clear to the shoulder there. Questions about youth or high school sports? 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I'm Susan Thielen with traffic on Mix 100.
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0: Oh, yeah? 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
1: Yeah, a little bit.
0: And I don't blame you, because you're doing it smart, too. Like, pre-owned, gently used, but still good. Save a little bit of money.
1: Right.
0: I don't know if I'm a good or bad influence, but I say go for it.

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Congratulations, Annabella, going to Carlsbad, California with her family on us. Now, next up, we're trying to send you to Vegas. 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

0: Such a dad move. 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
1: Uh-huh.
0: We have had no moisture. So there were spots, like, in my grass that didn't have as much snow as other spots. So I went out and I shoveled some snow from those spots into the drier spots. So once it melts, it gets more water. I was like, you're welcome, grass.
1: You raked your snow.
0: I'm such a dad. I was like, this spot's going to need a little more water.
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4: 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The problem is eastbound 36 between Fighter and Crossing in Wadsworth. Two right lanes are blocked off. Now traffic's crawling through there back to Foothills. That's over a 30-minute delay. Also a crash on southbound Foothills approaching US 36. 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I'm Sydney Thielen with traffic on Mix 100.
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